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0: It was the day of the shoot for our new video.
1: What was that?
2: I don't know.
0: As musicians, we were intensely interested in the artistic process of putting pictures to our songs. For us, film was a genre that we felt enhanced our vision.
1: How many girls in this video then, man?
3: Enough girls, though.
1: Is it? What, nice ones?
3: Yeah, it should be, innit? They're models,
1: yeah, it wants
3: man.
1: To be, man. You know what I mean? We should start getting girls in the video. We've got auditioning them.
4: All in their bikinis and...
1: Yeah. We've got auditioning them, however.
3: Yeah.
0: The simple pleasures in life.
4: What a day, John. What a day.
1: The weather's mash, man.
3: Every time, in London,
1: every video,
3: though.
1: Man, it rains.
3: It's always raining in London, man.
1: John, do you know where you'll go?
3: No, hang on. You're supposed to be reading the map.
4: Did you ever know when we were supposed to go work one day? We ended up being in a pop group.
0: Terry was our map reading king.
1: Tol? What?
5: Where are we?
4: Where are we, Tol?
1: London somewhere. It's upside down, man. You know what I mean? Jesus, lost it, man. What's the matter with you?
6: I don't know, it's still playing for us, man.
1: You know what I mean? So weird.
0: Sometimes a path is chosen for you.
7: Oi, oi, John, we still don't look right, you know?
3: It's definitely don't look like a studio to me, you know?
8: Oh, you got it quick.
7: Nice coat, mate. What's that, Dolce & Gabbana?
8: We're 17, mate. We come to use the studio.
7: Fair enough. You're mate. Oh, you lot, this is definitely the right place, you know. Definitely.

0: Yeah, you do.
1: Oh, I could sleep forever.
0: Let's just shift, man. I'm tired.
2: Yeah, let's go, man.
0: Who said they were tired then?
2: My mate.
0: Right, we should leave the sleeping till later on.

0: missing. Mm-hmm. And it's surprising.
1: Yes, it's surprising how time.

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1: 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You can't miss us. It'd be madness not to have some fun.
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2: 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Amen.
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1: If I didn't pull myself together soon, I'd fall apart for good. My girl had gone, and I told myself I didn't know the reason, but of course I did. I just had to talk to her.

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2: It says Gianni Infantino has their full support after a crisis meeting in Morocco. It's after his controversial plans to sell stakes in a company to run the World Cup, which was rejected by three confederations. The man accused of killing a Scottish aid worker in Greece is expected to return to court today. The 26-year-old Afghan national is accused of murdering 38-year-old Elizabeth Jane Ross and disposing of her body in a suitcase. He's admitted to moving the body, but not the murder. Government-backed amnesty bins set up to reduce knife crime have seen almost 15,000 weapons being surrendered. Patrick Green is from the anti-knife crime charity, the Ben Kinsella Trust.
3: There's still a long way to go. These figures are still far too high, but it shows that, you know, tackling knife crime over a broad number of issues is more likely to bring results than focusing just in one particular area.
2: And the government's announced a change to mental health services in what's been dubbed the biggest redesign in a generation. A raft of new mental health centres are to open in libraries, banks and other high street locations across England to get people support earlier, closer to home. From Radio News Hub, I'm Frankie Hairsign.
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I'm imagining a lot of happy people. 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I imagine most of us have been in that situation at some time or another. 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I think you'll see what I mean.

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2: Gianni Infantino will remain the president of FIFA after the football governing body gave him their full support following a crisis meeting in Morocco. Mr. Infantino faced criticism for his plans to sell stakes in a company to run the World Cup to private investors. The plans were rejected by three confederations. A University of Cambridge professor at the centre of a plagiarism row has resigned, Lucy Gormley reports.
3: Jason Arday is a professor of sociology of education and became Cambridge's youngest black professor in 2023. Now he's left his position after being placed under investigation following media reports alleging he plagiarised his PhD thesis. In a letter addressed to colleagues, Professor Arday says the only way to bring this chapter to an end is to walk away.
2: Investigations continue into a stabbing at Covent Garden described as an isolated mental health attack. Four people were injured while a 47-year-old woman was arrested on suspicion of possession of an offensive weapon and assault. And Newcastle have appointed Matthias Eisler as their new head coach. From Radio News Hub, I'm Frankie Hersine.
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3: Ladies and gentlemen, this is your captain speaking from up front here. 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

0: Gianni Infantino's apologised after being forced to abandon plans to sell stakes in a company to run the World Cup, but he will stay on as FIFA president. The plans were firmly rejected by three continental confederations, with UEFA threatening to boycott their competitions. Manchester City manager Enzo Maresca has praised his players' pre-season efforts as they prepare to launch their bid to regain the Premier League title. He spoke after his side's 3-1 victory over the K-League All-Stars in Seoul.
1: Day by day, I can see that the players, they are doing the effort to show that, and at the same time, again, it's very important that I can see that they trust the job that we are doing.
0: In other football news, Newcastle have appointed Matthias Jeisler as their new head coach following Eddie Howe's departure. LIV Golf has announced it's reached an agreement with a new lead investor. The news comes after Saudi Arabia's public investment fund said it would withdraw funding, which brought the future of the tour into doubt. And Foslas Racecourse has announced it's brought forward the start of next Wednesday's action due to a possible clash with a solar eclipse.

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3: Hi, I'm Nev Moore, founder and CEO of Harbour Radio. 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
2: Gianni Infantino has apologised over plans to sell stakes in a private company to run the World Cup, but he will stay on as FIFA president. Yesterday, he held a crisis meeting in Morocco where FIFA gave him his full backing. A raft of new mental health centres are set to open across England. Holly Hughes reports.
3: Officials also announced that more people in a mental health crisis will be given specialist care in dedicated mental health emergency departments rather than waiting in busy A&Es. Andy Burnham says the new centres will be a lifeline for the thousands of people who are waiting months for help. We can expect 100 new community mental health centres and 59 dedicated mental health emergency departments that don't require referral. It's been dubbed the biggest redesign of mental health services in a generation.
2: The man accused of killing a Scottish aid worker in Greece is expected to return to court today. 26-year-old Afghan national is accused of murdering Elizabeth Jane Ross and disposing of her body in a suitcase. And half of Scottish teenagers say AI has made them rethink their career goals. From Radio News Hub, I'm Frankie Hersine.
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0: Gianni Infantino's apologised after being forced to abandon plans to sell stakes in a company to run the World Cup, but he will stay on as FIFA president. The plans were firmly rejected by three continental confederations, with UEFA threatening to boycott their competitions. Manchester City manager Enzo Maresca has praised his players' pre-season efforts as they prepare to launch their bid to regain the Premier League title. He spoke after his side's 3-1 victory over the K-League All-Stars in Seoul.
1: Day by day, I can see that the players, they are doing the effort to show that, and at the same time, again, it's very important that I can see that they trust the job that we are doing.
0: In other football news, Newcastle have appointed Matthias Jeisler as their new head coach following Eddie Howe's departure. LIV Golf has announced it's reached an agreement with a new lead investor. The news comes after Saudi Arabia's public investment fund said it would withdraw funding, which brought the future of the tour into doubt. And Fosslas Racecourse has announced it's brought forward the start of next Wednesday's action due to a possible clash with a solar eclipse.
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2: FIFA's backing of Gianni Infantino could spark open warfare in world football politics. National associations are understood to be furious over the decision. Yesterday, he acknowledged mistakes had been made over plans to have a private company run at the World Cup. The government's denounced a change to mental health services in what's been dubbed the biggest redesign in a generation. Holly Hughes has more.
3: A raft of new mental health centres are set to open in libraries, banks and other high street locations across England. They'll be offering walk-in support where people can attend without being referred. Alongside that, there'll be 59 dedicated mental health emergency departments that people can go to instead of A&E. The announcement forms part of the forthcoming mental health strategy, which is expected to be published later this year.
2: Investigations continue into a stabbing at Covent Garden described as an isolated mental health attack. Four people were injured. A 47-year-old woman was arrested on suspicion of possession of an offensive weapon and assault. And Newcastle have appointed Matthias Jeisler as their new head coach. From Radio News Hub, I'm Frankie Hess.
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Hey, good morning, everybody. Welcome to the Harbour Lounge this Thursday. We've got a little bit of a surprise for you today. We're actually going to be broadcasting live from down at the Pleasure Beach on the promenade in Great Yarmouth. We're just in the process of setting up. We're going to be back with you live in the not-too-distant future. So get tuned in, stay by your radios, and we'll catch up with you all soon.

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1: Hello.
2: Good morning. Good morning, everybody. We're live here from the Pleasurewood. Pleasurewood from Pleasure Beach down on Great Yarmouth Prom. This is Harbour Radio. We're actually going out live now to around 40,000 odd people in Great Yarmouth. And I've just had the finger pointed at me and I'm glad it wasn't a gun. So we're going to be playing music all the way through this morning. But first of all, we're going to have a chat with one of the newest employees. And with me here, I've got Lauren. Lauren, good morning. Nice to see you. How are you?
3: Good. How are you?
2: Excellent. Thank you. So, how long have you been here then, Lauren?
3: About 3 months, I think.
2: You think about 3 months. There or thereabouts, yeah? So, are you enjoying it? That's the most important thing.
3: Yeah, best place I've ever worked. Best place I've ever worked.
2: Excellent. Excellent. So what made you want to come to the Pleasure Beach? Or is it just one of those things that sort of panned out for you?
3: Just kind of landed at me, really. Just found it. Just kind of like, oh, all right. But I want to work with kids. Like, I want to teach.
2: Oh, you do? Yeah. That's what you want to do that's what you want to do in future. So this is a good grounding, especially get social public facing sort of situations. So what is it you actually do then at the Pleasure Beach? Because they have quite an array of things for you to get involved in, don't they? So what is it that you do then, Lauren?
3: I run the rides. Or not all of them, but some of them. A few of them.
2: So what, you spend time on certain rides and you go around them all? Or do you have like a I don't know, what do you call it, a shift pattern or a ride pattern? I don't know, what would you call it? Is that how you do it?
3: So you train on it and then you get passed out on it, yeah. And then you do your hours and then you get trained on another one. So then you can cover other ones on breaks. So you just kind of move around.
2: Oh, brilliant. So you don't get bored with one thing.
3: Yeah.
2: That's good. So 3 months, how quickly has that 3 months gone for you?
3: Really quick. I can't believe I've been here like 3 months.
2: And I was here yesterday. It was pretty busy. Is like the summer months, obviously, is when it's key for everything to get going. And how do the rides get full and everybody just goes? I suppose the rides are quite a big attraction for you, are they?
3: Yeah. Well, it depends on what ride. Some rides are a lot busier than others. So, like, Pendulum is a lot busier than, like, some of the kiddie rides. But they get quite busy, especially on a Wednesday. Long day. It gets quite busy anywhere you are in the park.
2: See, I'm an old boy. I like the roller coaster because I remember that when I was a kid. So before I leave here today, I'm definitely getting my backside on that roller coaster. It's going to happen. Undoubtedly, it's going to happen. Lauren, don't want to keep you because I know you're very busy this morning. So thank you for having a chat with us, for being the newest employee at Pleasure Beach. I think it's brilliant. And you've got a great smile on you all the time. You've not stopped smiling since we've been on the microphone. So there's a piece of paper flying around somewhere. If you'd like to put on there a song that you would like to play, we'll search it. Yeah, and we'll play it for you.
3: Okay.
2: Yeah, but in the meantime, we're going to play some more music. And next up, we're going to play... Oh, what should we play? We'll play Labby Siffrey, I think, and a bit of Canic Chase.

we go. That was. Helps you put the microphone up, doesn't it? Hey, that was a bit of Labby Siffrey there in a song called Canuck Chase. The gates are obviously open because we can see people coming through. Welcome, everybody, to Pleasure Beach this morning. I'm Chris, and I'm from Harbour Radio, and we're live on air at this moment in time from the Pleasure Beach. So we're going to be playing some music for you. We're going to be hopefully trapping a couple of you and asking you how your day or your morning's going. And we're going to have some quizzes and some competitions a bit later on in the morning, so stay tuned, keep walking around and seeing what we're up to, but we're going to play some more music, and this is America.

There we go, a bit of America there in Horse with No Name. So, welcome everybody to the Pleasure Beach. As I say, my name's Chris Dorton, and I do a show on Harbour Radio on a Thursday from 10 till 12, and ordinarily in the studio. But today we're doing an outside live broadcast from the Pleasure Beach. Great thanks to Jamie and all of the people at the Pleasure Beach for inviting us down today. So we're going to be playing some good music for you. We're going to be having some chats with some of the staff as well to see what they do, and hopefully have a chat with a few of you guys too. So we're going to now play. We've just had one conversation with Lauren. Lauren is the latest employee at Pleasure Beach, and she's only been here 3 months. Just had a quick chat with her. So we're going to play a song that she's chosen, and this is called Milk by the 1975.

There, that was the 1975 and a song called Milk. That was for Laura, who we had a chat with earlier, who is the youngest, or the most recent, should we say, not necessarily the youngest, but the most recent employee at Pleasure Beach. She's been here for 3.5 months. We're going to be speaking to some more of the guys in the not-too-distant future. So, Harbour Radio on a Thursday morning, I normally play a couple of sort of sets with songs that we play from different decades and then songs that have different instruments in. We're actually going to put that into a little bit of abeyance today, but we're going to play that later, and that's going to form part of a music quiz that we're going to have at around about midday, maybe a little bit after that. So we're going to carry on with some music. Please, if anybody's got any requests, then come forward to the stage and we'll see what we can do for you. And, you know, come up and have a chat. Let's see what you're enjoying your holiday in Great Yarmouth. So the next one up, what have we got now? We've got, this guy is... It goes back a few years, but it's a wonderful song. It's called Cry to Me, and it's Solomon Burke.

0: Recently, I've been told that you were brakeman on a ride that takes me back and brings back many, many memories as a boy here, which is a roller coaster.
1: Yeah, that's correct. As part of my duties, one of my rides, but it was my favourite to work. I did it for 4 years. And then recently, I got made up to be the seasonal team leader who coordinates all the staff within the park.
0: So you've now taken on more responsibility for your sins, I guess, yeah. So again, I've spoken with Lauren just about 15 minutes ago, and she was saying that you sort of go around on a sort of round robin basis on the rides. Is there any particular reason for that, Ray?
1: Well, it keeps you more interested in the job, and obviously we find the more skills you have within the park, the more utilizable you are.
0: Oh, absolutely. Transferable skills are a key to everything, really, aren't they? So here's the acid question then. So which is your favourite ride that you actually administer at the moment?
1: So to ride as a customer, I absolutely love the Pendulum. It's a crazy ride, lots of G-force. But to work, it was most certainly the coaster. It's a fantastic piece of history. It was lovely to be part of everybody's memories of the Scenic. They were bringing their grandchildren on. They were on when they were a small child. It's a fantastic piece of history, and it was such an honour to be able to be one of the brakemen, you know, a long-standing tradition that's slowly dying out, sadly.
0: I think it's brilliant, because, as I say, it sort of takes me back to when I was a kid coming here. My mum's favourite ride, we used to come every Friday night before you disappeared home on the train on a Saturday. And I had Jamie on the show in the studio just a few weeks ago, and we were talking about, you know, it's now the oldest in the UK since, Margate, was it? Margate, yeah.
1: So Margate was the oldest brakeman-operated roller coaster in the country, and sadly they closed their doors. And the oldest wooden roller coaster in the country was actually at Blackpool, and due to recent events, they've closed on a temporary basis, which made us the longest consecutive serving ride in the UK.
0: That's quite something, isn't it, to be quite honest? And as you say, as an organisation, something could be quite proud of. So it might seem like a silly question, but do people get travel sick on your rides?
1: If I understand the right question correctly, yes, there are many occasions of travel sickness on a variety of rides. A lot of spin, and that gets people in the stomach. And the roller coaster very rarely has taken one or two sort of victims, and we've had to sort of clean up the platform, but
0: I'm going to say it's probably a more sedate than most of the other rides that have been of late, aren't they? Yeah, yeah. Well, wonderful. Well, Ray, thank you so much for coming out a little chat with us. I can't take any more of your time off, I know. Please carry on with your day. Thank you so much for enlightening us about being a brakeman and a little bit of history within it. Because to me, will always be my favourite ride while the planks are still there. Yeah. So, Ray, thank you very much indeed for coming and joining us, and have a good day. Thanks a lot. So we're going to carry on with a bit of music now. What are we going to play now? I think we will play a bit of Clean Bandit.

0: Haven't heard that one for a while. I'm going to be having to wander around in a minute, have a chat with a few of you, see how your holidays are going. Let me just get rid of that one, because that's not the one we're going to be playing next. The next song we're going to be playing is a cover song, and it's by a band called Brother Strut. Now, Brother Strut is one of these sort of break-off bands, and the lead guitarist is from Jamiroquai, Rob Harris, and the bass guitarist, Paul Turner, is also from Jamiroquai, and they're a really, really good soul band. And actually, I'm going to see them in Bury St. Edmunds in October. So have a listen to this, see what you think. This is called I Wish I Didn't Miss You.
1: One, two.

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0: We got another one of the Pleasure Beach members of staff here now. We've got Andrew. Now, Andrew is one of the longest serving members of staff at Pleasure Beach. Andrew, how long have you been here?
2: Yeah, this is my 26th season.
0: 26 seasons. You don't even look that old, man.
2: No.
0: So, you've obviously had quite a varied career at the Pleasure Beach. So, when you started 26 seasons ago, what did you actually start on?
2: Yeah, started as a cleaner and a ride operator, and I've sort of moved up into the office and do a variety of roles in the office.
0: Excellent. So you've seen quite the spectrum of everything and all events that go on at the Pleasure Beach then. So during your 26 years, you've obviously seen lots of change, haven't you? Yeah. So when how does this resemble when you came in your first day at work? How does the Pleasure Beach today resemble what it was when you walked in as a kid, thinking, "Oh my word, what have I done here?"
2: A lot of it's still the same, but we've had a number of changes of rides. We have a new entry exit system where before it used to be free entry, but now we can monitor the crowds. We know how many people coming out every day, where before we wouldn't have had that kind of data.
0: So it's grown as technology's grown, then the site has grown with it, so to speak. Yeah. So how quickly or how long are those 26 years? Do they feel like 26 years? Or do they feel like 26 weeks?
2: The first season felt like 26 years, but as every season goes on, that gets quicker and quicker.
0: And that's really good to hear from everybody's perspective, I guess, because at the end of the day, I'm not a Yarmouth character. I'm from the Midlands, but we always used to come here on holiday when I was a kid until like we were 15, 16 years old. And so the changes that you see, but people come on here and the Pleasure Beach is still a major attraction for everybody, isn't it?
2: Yeah, I think we're Yarmouth's biggest attraction still. Say we get a number of day trippers, holiday makers, people come here multiple times a year.
0: Yeah, that's brilliant. I had Jamie on my show just a few weeks ago when we said, "Oh, let's come and do this." And he was telling me it's now in its fourth generation. That's quite a feat to keep this thing going for four generations, to keep any business going for four generations and always keep moving on. You know, I noticed that, you've got something where the old water chute used to be this year. So, yeah, that's quite a feat, isn't it? So what's that called?
2: That's called overplay.
0: Yeah. And what is that like for kiddies to go in there and just be wild all afternoon, everyone? Is that sort of the theme on that?
2: That's for kids to go wild, but it's also for adults to go wild if they wanted to.
0: So as long as you take your shoes off.
2: Yeah, as long as you take your shoes off.
0: Yeah. Wonderful. Andrew, it's been wonderful to speak to you, and congratulations on being one of the longest employees. 26 years anywhere, whatever you do, mate, is a long old time. And you're still smiling, so fair play. It must be a nice place to be. Wonderful. Okay, so we're going to play on some music, and Andrew's chosen a song, which we'll be playing in a couple of minutes' time. What should we play next? I'll tell you what we'll play next. We'll play what he chose, actually. And we're going to play Ronan Keating and Life's a Roller Coaster.

0: Yeah, there we go, with a little bit of Ronan Keating. So we've got about 15 minutes live on air now. We're going out live on air to around about 30, 40,000 people from here today. So I hope you're enjoying yourselves. I hope you're having a great time. I think it's time to have a chat with a few of you. I've just been having a chat with this guy here who asked me about one of the records a bit ago. So are you here on holiday, sir?
1: Absolutely. We're here from Great Clacton, and I'm here with my beautiful daughter, Melody, and Lizzie.
0: Excellent. So have you been here a week, or have you just recently? I see you've got yourself sorted out. You've got a beer with you already.
1: One can't go too dry in this sort of weather, particularly after some of these rides. The nerves have got to be steadied.
0: Absolutely. And I don't know how long it is since down in Clacton. I got relatives down there, go there quite often. But, you know, we've had no water here for I don't know how long, apart from the stuff that's out behind us. And that's not a lot of use, really, is it? How long are you here for?
1: Today's our last day here. We've been here for 3 days, and we've had an absolutely fantastic time. And I've got to say, Great Yarmouth, you made us feel so welcome, so thank you.
0: Excellent, great. Thank you very much. And your name is, by the way?
1: Jeff.
0: Jeff, thank you very much. Have a great last couple of days, and thanks for having a chat with us. So where else we got here? We got a family, I think, over here. It looks like a family. Is it a family? No, it's not. But we're going to have a chat anyway, because another guy got his act together. He's got a beer as well. So are you on holiday here, chaps?
2: Yeah.
0: How long have you been here?
2: 3 days, I think. Yeah, 3 days.
0: And how long are you here?
2: One more
0: day. So there's a lot of like short period holidays seems to be the thing at the moment. There's a lot of people coming for long weekends and midweek breaks. Oh, is that what you get, is it? Yeah? Okay. So how long in the pleasure beach for you? You're spending most of your day here?
2: Yeah, more than likely, yeah.
0: Yeah, I'm sorry I have to poke this into your face, but there's no choice because it's a directional mic, so I have to. In fact, we'll actually see what noise your tonsils make in a minute, yeah? So you're having a good time while you're here, yeah? Oh, excellent. And where are you from?
2: London. Wimbledon.
0: Wimbledon, okay, yeah. Posh part, eh? From the posh part. But have a great time, guys, while you're here. Enjoy yourselves. Hey, would anybody like a request playing? No language, because we're during the day. Well, if you think of something, just come and let me know, yeah? Okay, enjoy your holidays. Have a great time. Actually, it's a little bit overcast today, but it's still warm. It's not cold. It's not raining. We've got none of that horrible watery stuff. So what should we play now? I tell you what, let's play a bit of watery stuff. The Tide Is High from Blondie.

0: There we go. A bit of Blondie and the tide is high. So if you go on the beach, you're probably going to get your feet wet now. Well, we're ticking on. We're like near the best part of midday. And we're, as I say, we're live here. We're going out on the air live from the Pleasure Beach. I'm now joined by Jamie, who's one of the directors at the Pleasure Beach. I'm going to hand the mic to you to answer, because if you don't get it close enough, you'll come out like a whispering little mouse. So, Jamie, you and I have had a couple of chats about what goes on here, and you know, you're into so many generations of the family in the Pleasure Beach now. Obviously, something all of you as a family must be proud of. But how's 2026 panning out for you?
1: Yeah, so far it's been a little bit of an up and down season, but now we're in the thick of the summer. It's been a bit more promising these past couple of weeks. There's a nice few people milling about today, and we had a really positive day yesterday. So, yeah, looking forward to the next few weeks of the summer holidays, and as long as the weather continues, we'll be happy.
0: Absolutely. Yeah, and I was just talking to a couple of your colleagues, and you've got a few new things that you've invested in this year as well, haven't you, which seem to be taking off quite nicely. You want to give us a quick word, and the people here, and let them know what's going on here?
1: Yep, so we've got the Overplay, which is a new inflatable assault course on our old log flume lake. That is a separate ticket to the Pleasure Beach, but that's open every day, the same as the Pleasure Beach, until the 6th of September. Mainly appealing to the younger age group, as you can imagine, plenty of fun to be had. So, yeah, you can book tickets online on the Overplay website, or just roll up and book your session on the gate. Good fun to be had by all.
0: Not really for a bloke who's had two new hips and a new knee, then, is it? Well, I'd like to just say thanks for inviting us down here today, because it's, you know, it took a little bit of getting together, and your man Tristan has been really, really good, and he's sorted a lot of things out for us. And if it wasn't for him, we probably wouldn't even be being heard now. So fair play to him. And we'd like to come back and do this, you know, more often. Probably next year now, we'll probably organise something. But, you know, I think, just looking around and having a chat with people around here, people buzz when they come through the gates, don't they?
1: Yeah, it's a real feel-good feeling as you sort of enter the gates. A lot of fun to be had. 26 rides and attractions, and that's without all the entertainment we put on, a pub. We've got the ice cream parlour, arcades, plenty of fun to be had by all the family. And generational, you know, as I said to you before the other week when I was on, you've got grandmas and granddads coming here, sharing the same experience with their children, especially with the roller coaster, you know, our prized possession. There's memories to be had by all.
0: I'm going to hit that roller coaster before I leave. Yeah, Jamie, thanks a lot for inviting us along and playing some music and going on air and, you know, just letting know the people in and around Great Yarmouth and Lowestoft and all the around areas. I think it's good that people get to understand, you know, what the Pleasure Beach is, a lot of its history, because it goes back so many years. And I think, you know, by being here, you can actually be more informative than just sort of say going online. You have to read things then, don't you, rather than people actually talking to you about it, what it is. And it's been a great chatting to some of your employees, you know, your newest to one of your longest serving, and that's brilliant. And if you don't mind, if before we sort of disappear off air, do you mind if I have a little chat with Tristan about the tech side of stuff? He's just said he's not prepared to do it. What do you mean? Come on, come and have a chat with your Uncle Chris. he's got his head in his techie gear now, so he can't move. He's not allowed to. Jamie, thank you so much, mate. It's been a pleasure to be here, and I'm sure we'll catch up and try and pull something together in the future. Thanks a lot, and enjoy your week and have a great day. Okay, cheers. Thank you, mate. I'll catch up soon. Thank you. So we're going to carry on.
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4: 14% of England's rivers, lakes and coastal waters are in good ecological health. The first update in 6 years under retained EU legislation on water quality from the Environment Agency assessed the country's rivers, lakes, estuaries, canals and coastal waters on a range of standards. Next, FIFA's backing of Gianni Infantino could spark open warfare in world football politics. It's understood anger amongst national associations has only been further intensified by the stance. Yesterday, the world football body reaffirmed their support for Infantino, whilst also acknowledging mistakes have been made. Canadian Prime Minister Mark Carney says he's not followed the rules.
5: They have their own procedures for making those determinations, but certainly I don't have confidence in Mr. Infantino after this point, given what transpired.
4: And children's author Michael Rosen says writers need to try harder to create books kids can't get on a screen. It comes amid the government's National Year of Reading. That's the latest from Radio News Hub. I'm Tanita Sims.
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0: Hello, hello. Summertime Sun, there's Lana Del Rey. What a way to start the show. You're listening to Harbour Radio 107.4 FM with me, Lisa Fredrickson. Great to have you here on this Thursday, aka Friday Eve. Yep, they are. Everyone's excited in the studio because it's the weekend coming up. It's another beautiful day here in GY, or it's gone a little bit cloudy, isn't it? Rachel's here with me in the studio. How are we all feeling on this special day? And it is a special day for a few reasons. Do you know why, Rachel? Do you know why it's a special day? No. Too slow, too slow. Lots of reasons. We're alive, for one. That's always good. No, it's a special day because it is, you'll love this, it's Wiggle Your Toes Day. Woo-hoo-hoo! So come on. Can you believe there is an official day to get those piggies a-wiggling? It's good for circulation and foot health. So there you go. We know how important that is. So do throw off your shoes and let's all, come on, let's all have a wiggle. Come on, everyone in the studio. Woo, lovely.
1: Are you wiggling there?
0: Oh, wiggling. Wiggle it. Wiggle it. That's, yeah. Actually, put your shoes back on. There is a strange odour. Connected to Wiggle Your Toes Day is an even bigger health initiative, everybody. We are officially in Wellness Month. Did you know that, Rach? Yes. Oh, I told her that a bit earlier. August is National Wellness Month and is set up to encourage everyone to take care of themselves, make self-care a priority, build some healthy routines. We're talking about, you know, physical as well as mental, and really look after your emotional well-being. So whether you're focusing on movement, you know, having a little walk, maybe a jog around your bathroom, mindfulness, keeping hydrated, very important in hot weather, or simply slowing down, this month is a reminder to put yourself first. Hear that, Rachel? Woo! Round of applause. Put yourself first. Well, not you today, though, because I do need you here to help me. Put yourself second today, Rach. So, Wellness Month. Are we all committed to this? Because I think we should take it very seriously. And I want us all to put our hands on our chests. And we're going to choose to take the wellness pledge. Are you ready? Okay. Rachel's doing it. Other people in the studio are doing it. Okay. You at home too. We promise to prioritise self-care with one small daily habit, such as drinking 64 ounces of water. Please measure it out. It needs to be exactly 64. I don't know how much 64 is. I reckon it's about a litre and a half, don't you? Or walking 10,000 steps. So can we do that? Yes, we can do that. Seems pretty easy. And you know what they say, the small steps lead to the big changes. And that in turn leads to feeling good. Here's Nina.

0: Oh, how about that? Two great tracks to get us in the mood this Thursday. I hope you got your toes a-wiggling. Get the piggies a-wiggling. And I hope you're dancing around the kitchen. I'm Lisa Fredrickson, and this is Harbour Radio 107.4 FM. So, how are you doing today? Good, I hope. As I said at the top of the show, we're all about wellness today, with it being Wellness Month. So we'll be chatting lots about doing things that are good for our bodies, minds and souls. And that does not include eating that donut. Put it down, Nev. Move away from the donut. Jokes, of course. All things in moderation, even jammy donuts. So wellness, there are, of course, lots of things that we can do to improve our wellness. Exercise, reading a good book, nice walks in the countryside, I think they call it. What is it? Forest bathing, Rachel, have you heard that? That's a new thing, forest bathing, being with the trees, very good for you. Maybe a cheeky massage, time with friends, it all counts. And in fact, it is scientifically proven that wellness starts with our minds. Did you know that?
1: Absolutely.
0: See, yeah, absolutely, it makes sense. Yeah, healthy mind, healthy body. Very powerful thing, the mind, as we know. So let's nourish it now by sharing some good news. Because I think we absorb so much negative stuff, don't we, with the news? Oh, it's always horrible news, isn't it? There's a lot of good stuff out there as well. So I always think a blast of the good stuff is just what the doctor ordered. What do you think, Rach?
1: Absolutely.
0: Yeah, let's have some. So here's a couple of good news stories. The first one is, in fact, a perfect fit with our theme of wellness today. Don't know if you're aware of this. The NHS is launching a pilot program that will reward people for walking at least 30 minutes a day. Pretty good, isn't it? It's part of the government strategy to prevent chronic illnesses by taking regular exercise, which is really, really good, I think. But sort of kind of preemptive. The initiative will use smartphones, so no cheating, to track activity. Actually, I'm going to strap mine to my brother's dog. That's a really good idea. Maybe to a horse. And you'll gain rewards like Rachel's waving her. That doesn't count. She's waving her phone frantically in the studio here. You get rewards like vouchers, discounts and other great stuff. It's really cool, isn't it? Prizes for slimming your thighs. I just came up with that. What do you think? I think that I might have to ring up the NHS and say if they want to use it. Might even earn a, you don't know, you might even sort of earn a little cheeky holiday or maybe an air fryer. I like to aim high. That's a good piece of good news, I think, don't you? Another piece of good news, and this is a local one. The Pavilion Theatre in Galston, as we know, recently turned 125 years old. Woohoo! Big it up. Fantastic place. And the amazing Stephen Fry recently sent a congratulations message. I don't know if anyone saw it. So I thought that was rather good. He said, I'm really happy to think of what it's doing for cultural life and to young people all around that eastern part of Norfolk. You could do with a bit of cultural food. And it's a marvellous thing. Well said, Stephen. Huge congratulations to the amazing Pavilion again. I know I'm a bit late. It was July, but still relevant. They are an incredibly talented bunch. So many great shows they put on there. So do check one out and join the celebration. Here's a tune. Bit of Shannon.

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6: 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Then they drown. But if they just float,

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3: Fantastic. Hope you enjoyed those messages from our sponsors. Before that, we had a couple of really good tracks, didn't we? And Rach and I were dancing around the studio to Boney M, doing a bit of a Cossack thing there. And I think we're possibly throwing out a disc. Not to worry, though. We will carry on. The show must go on. You'll listen to Harbour Radio 107.4 FM. I'm Lisa Fredrickson, and it's great to have your company today. Now, if you've been listening, which I hope you have, we're all about wellness today, and it is Wellness Month, and we've been chatting about ways to improve your wellness. How many times can I say wellness in one sentence? I said it a few times. Now, one really good way to look after yourself is by feeding yourself well, as we know. And I don't just mean your tummy. I'm talking about your mind, of course, your mind. Learning new things, such as a new language, a poem, an instrument. Please, Lord, not the recorder. No. Do not learn them. It's not good for anyone's health. Although I must confess, I do love to play it. Just to annoy my... I do love to play it. I can play the Titanic, you know. Yeah. Oh, yeah, really good. So things like that are really good for our brains, as it helps get all those little neurons firing, doesn't it? You've got to stay curious. Stay curious. And coincidentally, every week I like to share something new that I've discovered. Isn't that right, Rachel? Sometimes Rachel thinks they're great. Other times, it's an obsession of mine. Let's see who I get on today. Last week, I shared the origins of some well-known English expressions. Do you remember? We did don't lift a gift horse in the mouth, spilling the beans. There were some good ones there, weren't there? Anyway, today I have two new things that I've learned. Yes, two. I'm up in the dose as it's Wellness Month. First new fact is, drum roll, fish fingers. Yep, stay with me. It might not sound interesting. Who doesn't love a fish finger? They're one of those comfort foods, aren't they? That are equally at home in humble cafes and posh seafood restaurants. I'm sure Gordon Ramsay loves them. A bit of Jamie Oliver, he probably has a nice one. But did you know the fish finger was launched in the UK by Birdseye at his Great Yarmouth factory? I didn't know that. Did you know that, Rach? Sorry, what? You knew it.
4: Yeah,
3: right,
4: sorry,
3: get out of the studio. She knew... Actually, my mum told me that the other day. Mum's listening. Mum, you're right. They were launched in good old GY. Apparently, the idea came out of the frozen food revolution. And the fish finger was designed as a no-fuss meal at a time when people wanted fast food. I guess McDonald's wasn't around. They want something that's easy to cook and didn't involve much mess. And the original tagline, Rach, was no bones, no waste, no smell, no fuss. Bit long, isn't it? There you go. Do have some fish fingers tonight, and think of Great Yarmouth as you chomp into them. I do love a fish finger. Are you ready for a second new fact?
4: Sure.
3: Right, let's see. This one is not fish based, sadly. I couldn't, do you know what I mean? I didn't want to have sort of fish overload. This relates to, you like this, Rach? You know the distress call, Mayday, Mayday,
4: yeah,
3: that we see all the time. Did you know where that came from?
4: No.
3: Oh, right. I love this one. Well, it came, it comes from rather the French phrase, m'aider. You know, m'aider, help me.
4: Yeah.
3: M'aider, short for venir m'aider, meaning come and help me. Who knew that? It's amazing, isn't it? It was, I know it feels obvious now, but everyone just goes around and say m'aider. I thought it was like m'aider as in
4: yeah.
3: Morris dancers dancing around the pole. It was conceived around 1923. By a man called Frederick Stanley Mockford. He was a radio officer at Croydon Airport in London, and he wanted to create a kind of clear, unmistakable voice distress signal everyone would understand. And he chose Mayday because it sounded distinct and natural for both English and French-speaking pilots and ground staff. So are you enjoying this? I think it's really good. Mayday, Mayday. In 1927, the International Radio Telegraph Convention formally adopted MIDI as the official international radio telegraph and voice distress signal that we all use today. It's cool, isn't it? See, I told you all those French lessons we had at Lingrove High would come in handy. Thank you so much, Mr. and Mrs. Juden. They were brilliant teachers. They really were. They got me right into French. So that's up a song in honour of that. Alors, on danse.

my God, that was terrible. Great stuff there. A Laurent Danse, which is a nod to the Mayday story, and Gangster's Paradise. Oh, I love that tune. You're listening to Harbour Radio 107.4 FM with me, Lisa Fredrickson. I know what you're thinking. It's Thursday. It's lunchtime. Your tummy is rumbling for a poem. Okay. You win. I'll do one. Oh, go on then. Come on, let's have some enthusiasm in the studio. Woo-woo. Yeah, woo! Everyone's suddenly gone to get their lunch. As you know, I always like to share a cheeky poem with you all, usually one from the poetry book that I released with my amazing dad, Paul. Hello, Papsy, if you're listening. It's called Poems by Dad and Me, and it's available on Amazon and some local bookstores, City Books in Norwich, Rollsby Waterside, and now the very prestigious G. David Bookstores in Cambridge. Woo-hoo-hoo. We've gone across the county. Can you believe that? It's pretty cool. Very proud to be in there, and all those other stores, thank you for the support. Do buy a copy, as half the profits go to Alzheimer's Society, and that's Poems by Dad and Me. There you go, plug over with. Today I'm going to read you a real beauty. It's not from our book today, no. I thought we'd enjoy a poem from another author, a very, very famous one. Rach, you're gonna love this. The legend that is Pam Ayres. Woo! Oh, Pam Ayres. Love Pam Ayres. Legend. And since we're celebrating Wellness Month, I thought this one would be fun. She's written so many good ones, hasn't she? So I'll do this one. It's about the joys of getting older. I hope I do it justice. It's obviously very hard to read like Pam Ayres. She's incredible. She's a one-off. This one's about the joys of getting older. And it's called Will I Have to Be Sexy at 60, an ode to the joy of letting yourself go. Are you ready? Will I have to be sexy at 60? Will I have to keep trying so hard? Well, I'm going to slump with my dowager's hump and watch myself turn into lard. I'm not going to keep exercising. I'm not going to take HRT. If a toy boy inquires, I'll say, huh, hard luck squire, where were you back in 73? I'm not going to shave my moustaches. I'm just going to let them all sprout. My chins will be double, all covered in stubble. I'm going to become an old trout. My beauty all gone and forgotten, vanished, with never a quibble. I'll sit here and just gnaw on the crust and squint at the telly and dribble. As my marbles get steadily fewer, must I battle to keep my allure? Have I still got to pout now my teeth have come out and my husband has found pastures newer? Farewell to the fad and the fashion. Farewell to the young and the free. My passion's expired at bedtime. I'm tired. 60 and 60. Not me. Woohoo! There you go. I think that's a great one, isn't it? From the legend that is Pam Ayres. Although, to be fair, I think we do need to increase that age now. 60, still very attractive at 60 these days, eh? We'll raise that to 80. Times have changed, you know, thank plastic surgery. There you go. And lots of wellness, which fits in with today's theme. Hope you enjoyed that bit of Pam Ayres. And now, talking of ageing, this is a song all about being young and beautiful. Lana Del Rey.

0: How about that? Two top tunes there. Young and Beautiful, Lana Del Rey, and Depeche Mode, Enjoy the Silence. Especially for my brother who's listening. Hey, Ads. Ah, that tune, the memories. We used to do dance routines to Depeche Mode when we were kids. Mum and Dad were so proud. spinning around the lounge. Rachel's laughing. She lived down the road. Yeah, I think you joined in. Great tunes here on Harbour Radio 107.4 FM. It is funny, isn't it? Rachel and I were just chatting about this, how a certain song can really just brings all the feels, doesn't it? There's a real kind of power to music. And of course, for me, and I think for a lot of people say that music is the ultimate mood lifter. Here. And we're talking about well-being today, and I think music has a major effect on our well-being. So if you're feeling sad, throw on a tune, have a dance. It makes you feel a lot better, doesn't it? I think we talked about this on a previous show, actually, how music really does speak to human emotion. It transports us. It's funny because you can remember, you know, being a child again when you hear a certain tune. You remember a special holiday, your first crush, Glenn. I was 11. He dumped me, didn't he, Rach? He dumped me. I'm not bitter. Bad move. Big mistake. He may not think so. He probably don't even remember me. Seriously, there is a lot of scientific evidence, though, to support. What's that banging in the background?
1: Oh, I'm sorry.
0: Oh my goodness, Rachel's throwing stuff around. There is, as I was saying, lots of evidence to support the therapeutic effects of music. And you often see music therapy used in all sorts of medical conditions, for example, notably dementia patients who really do come alive, don't they, when they hear certain music. I see that with my dad. He loves to listen to songs from his youth, and I can really see it lifts him up and his eyes light up, and it's really amazing. Unless he plays Underneath the Arches on repeat. Not so amazing for my well-being, let me say. Jokes. We love it. We love a bit. Is it Flanagan and Allen? Something like that, anyway. I've just had a request for a song from Kate, who's over in Australia. G'day, Kate. How you doing? Terrible accent. She has just been saying how much she loves music as her therapy, and it's her sort of one, go-to well-being enhancers. So she wants to hear Erasure, a little bit of respect. This is for you, Kate. G'day, g'day.

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8: 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And that was quite apt, wasn't it? The one about healthy eating. Very good. It is wellness month after all. You know we love a theme on this show, so that's the theme today. I'm Lisa Fredrickson, and you're listening to Harbour Radio 107.4 FM. Now, when we talk about wellness, obviously we're talking about many things. It could be having a jog, a swim, eating well, sitting down with a nice book. All of it helps. And one of my favourite mood lifters that Rachel and I were just chatting about is a vodka Red Bull. Oh, sorry, delete that. No, one of my favourite mood enhancers is a good walk on the beach. Yes. Who's with me? Yes. Let me hear an amen. Amen. Amen. Yeah. A good walk on the beach. I don't think I'm alone there. There's something very magical, isn't there, being next to the sea. I think, I don't know, it's the sound of the... Sound of the crashing waves, the air... Yeah, fresh air. Seagulls eating your chips. Yeah. Not so good. But I do love the sound of a seagull, actually. It's one of the things I love about living near the ocean, actually. I think it really does have a real sort of healing quality, doesn't it? And there is a lovely quote I always think of, and it's by Karen Blixen. Do you remember that film Out of Africa? Mm. Meryl Streep. I had a farm in Africa at the bottom of the... I won't go on. I'll get complaints. I can see all the lights are lighting up on my map of where everyone's listening. Everyone suddenly turned off in South Africa in disgust. I thought that was a decent accent. Anyway, Karen Blixen wrote a beautiful thing. She said, "The cure for anything is salt water, sweat, tears, or the sea." Oh, isn't that lovely? Oh, gets you in the feels. Gets you in the feels, that one. I must say hello to Tony, who's listening over in Australia, by the way. That's my partner. Always loves a walk on the beach, that one. So what I have to say, that when it comes to beach walks, we're pretty spoiled for choice around here, aren't we, Rach? I mean, we've got lovely Galston. You've got the golden sands of GY, and of course, if you want to go up further north, beautiful Holcombe, which is one of my favourites. I love that beach. Absolutely beautiful up in North Norfolk. Wow, how lucky we are. Oh, Caister, yeah. Big up, Caister. There's plenty. There's so many options. Love it all. Here's a tune that you're going to love, Mochiba.

go. What a tune. What a tune. 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Morcheeba, the sea, and All Saints. Pure. I never how to say that word. Pure Shores. Love that track. And instantly, someone just texts me. Donna, who's listening in London. Hey, Donna. And she just said, did you know that All Saints shot their video on the beach in North Norfolk? Hence all the fur coats. There you go. Did not know that. Oh, I bet they're up in maybe Holcombe, somewhere like that. Yeah, one of those. Yeah, Cromer. Big. Yeah, I think I recall the... thank you, Donna, for a little bit of trivia. Love a bit of trivia. That song, of course, reminds me of The Beach. You know that film, 19... Oh, man, that was a film, wasn't it? With Leonardo DiCaprio. Fantastic film. Talking of films, what's your go-to film? The one that instantly lifts your mood, restores your good humour. We are talking about wellness, so this is quite a sort of relevant subject, really. I guess my go-to is Midnight in Paris. Have you seen that one, Rach, with Owen Wilson, Rachel McAdams? It's really good. It's a comedy, basically, and it's set in Paris. Double tick, comedy and Paris. And beyond that, it's about it's all about nostalgia and how we all sort of yearn for a different time. Like, we always tend to romanticise the past and imagine, like, ooh, living in a different period would be amazing. Like, we go, oh, I'd like to live in the Tudor times when everyone lived till they're like 20. if you're married to Henry VIII. Yeah, oh, local legend there. Anne Boleyn, second wife. Yeah, exactly. It's all about also hankering for different eras, etc. But it's a really, really fantastic film. If you haven't seen it, check it out. Now, I don't know about you, but I always find a movie can really help with well-being and mood. I guess it's the escapism, isn't it? It's sitting back in the dark with your popcorn, blissing out. I love it. Me and Rachel went recently, didn't we? We went to, what did we go and see? Wuthering Heights. That was good. She's looking at me blankly. We did go. We've been to see a few. We went to see, but that was so good recently. And I guess this is your cue, really, to get yourself to the cinema. And watch something. There's such cheap tickets at the Arc in GY and Galston Palace, isn't it? The palace? Yeah, on the high street. So cheap, crazy cheap. I mean, I go to London quite a bit for cinema, and that's like 20, 25 quid upwards. There, what is it, £4.95? £4.95, how can you can't do anything. I don't know how you can get it cheaper. It's so good, and it's lovely, comfy seats. In fact, I was there the other week, I saw The Odyssey. I don't know if I told you this, Rach. I went without her. I know I went without her. The Odyssey. That's 15 hours I'll never get back. Long. Long. I did actually grow a beard as I sat in there. Jokes. I haven't got a beard. It was long, but I have to say there's lots I really love about it, because I love all that Greek mythology, all the creatures, the cyclops, that kind of thing. Reminds me of... watching, what was that film we used to watch, me and my brother? Oh, Jason and the Argonauts. Do you remember all those? Oh, they were so good. And they used to have like the skeletons before fantastic CGI, whatever they had. But it was still really good. I think they still hold up today when you watch those kind of films. They're just so well done, and I loved it. So, yes, if you love your Greek mythology, check out Odyssey. And if you love Greek, you love a bit of George Michael, wouldn't you? Here we go, Freedom.

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1: 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We all

show. 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Also, Diana Ross played as well. Amazing, really good act. And I must say, I clocked up, you won't believe this, I think it was 22,000 steps, Rach, in one day just dancing. Yep. Okay. I think that's a pretty good start for my August wellness pledge that we just did earlier in the show. I always think it's funny, isn't it? It's when you exercise, always much more fun when you don't actually realize you're exercising. Am I right? If you go to the gym and that, you know you're exercising. But if you're dancing, whoa, walking with a friend, eating a sausage roll, it all counts. And you just don't realize. You go, wow, look at me chewing this lovely sausage roll and exercising. Something like that. I think I should read the weather, don't you? I think I should read the weather. Because we do love this, don't we? British people love discussing the weather. So today we have 20 degrees. Ooh, it's really cooled off, isn't it? Yeah, it's quite a relief, actually. Light cloud and a moderate breeze. Pollen low. Ultraviolet medium. Pollution low. That's quite good, isn't it? It's picking up again on Saturday. It's going to get up to 23, Sunday 26. There you go. It's nice to have a bit of a breather. Rachel's looking out the window longingly. What is it, my friend? Oh, she's looking at the grey clouds. See? Don't complain about the sun, everyone. The grey clouds are coming in. Oh dear, what are you going to do? To have a bit of a Troye Sivan, one of your girls.

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4: 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Some great messages there. You're listening to me, Lisa Fredrickson, on Harbour Radio 107.4 FM. Thanks for hanging today. As you know, we are talking about well-being. And I have to say, I've received this WhatsApp that Rachel's just passed me. I'm a bit worried about this person's well-being. It's from Stephen, who's texting. He's enjoying the show. This is a message for his workmate, Skids. And Skids is working at his uncle's in Caister Road. And the message is, try not to destroy his toilet like you did your last place. So, like I said, I'm worried about Skid's well-being. I think he needs to Bobby pop to boots, don't you? Yeah. Get I'm something sure to... No, we don't. No, please don't tune in with any more information. Enough is enough. Enough's enough. We are talking about well-being, and in its many forms. We've talked about music. We're talking about walks on the beach. Many, many ways to enhance your well-being. And Rachel's in the studio with me, as I said before, and she just said, "How about travel?" Yes, good. Travel is very good for your well-being. Very true, Rachel. And she's given me a really lovely passage. Thanks, Rach, to share with you. It's really beautiful, which sums up the joys of travel, aside from the obvious bits like, you know, relaxation and drinking pina coladas at 8 a.m., which we all loved. Oh, fancy pina colada now, don't you? So I'm going to read this out. This is so lovely. Thanks, Rach. It's great. People who have travelled People who have travelled a lot tend to judge less, not because they become nicer, people who have travelled a lot tend to judge less, not because they become nicer, but because they've seen many versions of what's normal. In one country, it's normal to eat with your hands. In another, it's normal to stay quiet at the table. And in a third, it's normal to hug strangers. Aww. When you've seen 30 different versions of normal, you stop believing yours is the only one. Travel doesn't just teach geography, it teaches tolerance. Oh, come on, bring it in. Rachel, I don't know where you dug that from. I think you saved the show. I love that. That is brilliant. Thank you so much. I love things like that. Stumble upon beautiful nuggets. And as you know, I also am a massive fan of travel. And did I mention I'm off to Bali on Saturday for 2 weeks? Yeah, I did. I know, I keep mentioning. I can't help it. I'm so excited. What can I say? I love an adventure. Talking of which, here's Coldplay.

Oh, yes. Love that one. We've been dancing around the studio. That's another 500 steps, I reckon. So I was really doing some good moves. Really doing some good moves there. You're listening to Harbour Radio with me, Lisa Fredrickson. It's been amazing having you here today. We're talking all about wellness, and because it is Wellness Month. And I must tell you this thing, which I thought was really interesting. I was out with a friend of mine at the weekend, Rach. Got another friend other than you. I know, don't get jealous. She is from Finland. And she was telling me about a fun new dating initiative that they have over there. Apparently, several supermarket chains have introduced, this is brilliant, specially coloured shopping baskets, pink ones, giving single customers a subtle way to show they're open to chat. Or maybe a cheeky date. What about that? I think that's really cool. Imagine that, hooking up over the frozen peas. Yeah, they did it in supermarket here. I'm not going to name names. I think it's a great idea, isn't it? You can meet someone, you know what I mean? You don't know what you're going to get in your basket, do you? Just make sure you don't have anything embarrassing in there, though, in your basket, like, and your soul. That would be, yes, you could. It could be a bit awful. Not the best look. You've got to love the Finns, though. You've got to love the Finns and the Swedes. Talking of which, should we have a bit of ABBA? Yes, a bit of ABBA.

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8: 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Some very important messages there, I think you'll agree. From Harbour Radio 107.4 FM. You're with me, Lisa Fredrickson, Freddie, and how you doing? Hope you've been enjoying the show today. It's been my mission, I must say, to improve your mood during this first week of Wellbeing Month, as we keep banging on about. In case you missed it earlier, where were you? It's National Wellbeing Month, and it's all about making yourself a priority, building healthy routines and supporting your mental, physical and emotional well-being. I tell you one thing that's really good, Rach, for well-being. A hug. Oh, who loves that? You love a hug, don't you? I love a hug. I love to hug everyone, strangers. I've been arrested several times, in fact. we've all heard the expression, haven't we? Sometimes a hug is all you need to feel better. Well, amen to that. This isn't just feel-good advice, people. It's backed by science. I know, more science on this show today. According to relationship expert Dr. John Gottman, not all hugs are created equal. His research shows that a 20-second hug can create huge benefits for your physical and emotional health. Shall I tell you what happens? She believes it. Rachel's, she's running around hugging everyone in the studio right now. Calm down. When you hug someone, you undergo a physiological shift that releases oxytocin. It lowers your cortisol levels. No, that's the stress hormone, isn't it? And calms your nervous system. Isn't that great? That's why I love a hug. Most everyday hugs last only 3 magic seconds, but extending the embrace to a full 20 seconds changes your body chemistry, apparently. How about that then? So I think everybody, if you're on your house now and there's someone with you, go and give them a hug. Yeah, 20 seconds. Oh, mate, I reckon do it 30. It is Wellness Month. Talking of which, I'm going to play a lovely song. That always makes me feel really good. I play it every week. I must be their biggest fan. It's by a fantastic band called New Constellations. It's called Hot Blooded, and I just love it. Rachel, we dance with this one, don't we? We dance around. Here we go. Here's New Constellations. What's that? Yeah, we'll hug and dance. You can imagine that, everyone, can't you? Hugging and dancing in the studio, Harbour Radio. Here we go.

0: I'm in love. That song just does it for me. It's Hot Blooded by New Constellations, who are actually playing in London in September. Cannot wait. I've got my ticket. They're playing in Islington. It's quite a small venue, which is really amazing. I hope they play that song like 50 times. What can I say? I'm looking at my watch. Looks like my time is up here today, everybody. Time does really fly when you're celebrating Wellness Month. Do we feel well?
1: We feel well.
0: Just think of all the calories we've burned today, dancing around the kitchen and the studio and thinking good thoughts. It's what it's all about, folks. Before I go, I'll leave you with some final words of encouragement. Wellbeing Month. It's not about the big things, is it? It's about the little things as well. You don't need to run a marathon straight away. You don't need to turn vegan. It's things like hydration and getting your 64 ounces of water. I think we worked out that to be 1.5 litres, something like that. It's having a walk, isn't it? It's mindfulness or simply slowing down and making sure this month is all about putting yourself first. And I intend to do that just as soon as I get off the plane in Bali. Did I mention I was going to?
1: I did mention it.
0: Banging on and on. If you stick around after me, you'll get to hear Gareth, who's stepping in for the lovely Albert, who's having a break. Maybe it's for his well-being. You don't know. It's good to have a break, isn't it? Great show he's got lined up too. Thank you so much for tuning in today. I really loved having you here, talking wellness, having fun, playing some top tunes. If you've enjoyed listening, please tell your friends. If you haven't, keep it to yourself, hey? I'll see you in 2 weeks. Leave you with Madonna, Holiday. Have a good one.

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2: Former butcher who killed a man then hid the body in a concrete-filled barrel has been jailed for at least 35 years. 73-year-old farmer Christopher Wright was convicted last month of murdering Richard Dyson, who disappeared in 2019. A woman has been charged after four men were injured in a stabbing attack in central London. The Metropolitan Police say 47-year-old Stella Golovina has been remanded in custody. A raft of new mental health centres are set to open in libraries, banks and other high street locations across England in a set of measures announced by the Prime Minister, Alexa Knights from the Mental Health Foundation.
3: You don't need to be on a waiting list for 6 months or 18 months to access them. You can just walk in. So I hope that people will use them, and I hope that they'll be a really important way of people getting early help rather than waiting till they've reached a really dark place.
2: An Emmerdale star, Lawrence Robb, is the latest celebrity announced for Strictly Come Dancing 2026. He says it's a dream come true. That's the latest from Radio News Hub. I'm Tanita Sims.
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1: Well, there we are. What a way to start the show. Gareth Hunt here, sitting in for the legend that is Albert Cadmore, BEM, or should say the Reverend Albert Cadmore, BEM. He's off doing something, okay? I'm not exactly sure what, but he's off doing something. He's asked me to sit in. I take that as a great honour to be asked to sit in for somebody like Albert. So, yeah. And if you're listening, Albert, why? You should be getting on with what you're doing. So I'm sitting here for Albert for the next hour and 49 minutes. That'll feel a lot longer for some of you. For me, that'll go really, really quickly. That really will, honestly. I know you're probably thinking, who is this guy? I normally do the Monday morning show. If you want to hear more of me and the music that we play, join me on Monday morning at 10 o'clock for the Monday catch-up with me, Gareth Hunt. Why not? Seriously, why not? I've got some good songs loaded here. We've got, a glass of champagne, sailor. I could do with one of those. Glass of champagne, I mean, not a sailor. A glass of champagne would be lovely this afternoon because look at the weather. It's not too bad. Not too bad at all. It's slightly cooler, which is good. I'm actually going to tell you all about the weather. I really am. Highs today of 21 degrees, getting a bit cooler around about 5 o'clock, down to 19 degrees, 18 degrees, 17 degrees overnight. Not too bad at all. It says here that this afternoon it's going to be largely cloudy, generally dry, albeit a few spots of rain and or light showers may linger around. I don't know. We'll see. Cloud will break up in places towards the evening. And also this evening is going to see variable cloud and the odd shower. Tonight will become calm and dry with largely clear skies and just a few areas of isolated patchy cloud at time. That's not bad. That's not too bad at all. Let's just have a little look at tomorrow, because I can see tomorrow is going to be just as good. It really will. And Saturday and Sunday, all through next week, actually. My phone, I should turn my phone off. I'll get told off. Oh, dear. Yeah, let me turn that off before we go any further. So, what I'm going to say is, on Sunday, on Saturday and Sunday, Harbour Radio are going to be a couple of events in the area. Okay, I'll talk about those in a short while. I'll tell you what's going on Saturday and I'll tell you what's going on Sunday. But in the meantime, we'll have a glass of champagne because coming up after that, I've got The Corrs, Beautiful South, Everly Brothers, Robert Palmer, David Edmonds, more and more and more and more, loads. So I'll be back very shortly.

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7: 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In fact, you can WhatsApp the studio for anything you like, okay? So if you want to interact, it's a good word, if you want to interact with me this afternoon, okay, you might want a song played, it might be a birthday, might just a request, it could be someone's anniversary, anything whatsoever. WhatsApp me and I'll see what I can do for you. 07942 641074. Right, I've got a bit of paper thrust in front of me here. It was thrust in front. It's about the we all know about the bin collectors, the refuse collectors going on strike from today, actually. So let me read this here. It says, Great Yarmouth bin and street cleaning workers, along with landscape workers and grave diggers, I didn't know that, will begin strike action in August, which is starting today. Around 100 will strike because they're on low pay in comparison to people in Norwich, Broadland and Lowestoft, which are 20% higher. OK, strikes will be today, the 6th, also the 7th, 10th, 11th and 12th of August. Now, this doesn't only affect household collections, okay? They are going to try and collect the grey bins in the Great Yarmouth area. They're going to try, but they can't guarantee it, okay? But as for recycled stuff, nope. As for your garden rubbish and, you know, your leaves and your grass cuttings, nope. Not collecting it. Seafront businesses will also be affected because they're not going to have their waste collected. Litter bins are going to go unemptied and street cleaning services, including the beach, will not go ahead. Okay. Household waste collections will also stop. However, they will try, if possible, to collect the odd one or two if they can. I'll say the odd one or two. They're just going to collect what they can if they're able to. Okay. Why don't you let me know what you think about that? Okay, because we don't want to end up like Birmingham, where you know it's piling up with rubbish, mountains of rubbish in the streets, rats running around, cats getting into it, pigeons, seagulls ripping it all apart. That went on for months. We don't want that. So why don't you let me know? WhatsApp me and tell me all about it. 07942 641074. All about it. 07942 641074. And then I will we'll have that discussion.

at Yarmouth, and she went out the other night and watched it light up the sky. Why not? I've got some great songs coming up. I'm going to play them. Then I'm going to tell you what we're going to be doing at the weekend with Harbour Radio's involvement at three different events that are coming up Saturday and Sunday.

what great songs they are. Hey, a bit of Robert Palmer, Dave Edmonds, and Beautiful South before that. Fantastic. I was singing away in here. Good job you can't hear me singing, unless I leave the mic on by accident, of course. So what's got coming up this weekend? Well, let's just reflect on last weekend, okay? Now, last weekend was the Galston Clifftop, as they now call it, the Galston Clifftop Festival. We all know it as the Gala, Clifftop Gala. So whatever you want to call it, it was last weekend, Saturday and Sunday. Very well attended. I think I've heard different stories, but I think there's probably around about 40,000 people there in total over the 2 days. Brilliant. Harbour Radio was there, okay? They were providing the music and entertainment for both days, and they will be providing entertainment and music also at the events coming up this weekend. So if you want to come along and meet the team, come along and support us, okay? We always need support. Come along and support us. You can. Let's have a look. Saturday first. Right, Saturday, 10 o'clock till 5 o'clock, so long day, is a family summer fair and fun dog show at Winterton Hound Ground. Where is that, you ask? It's on Edward Road in Winterton, okay? It's free entry. It's free off-street parking, okay? PC Callum is going to be there with his police car. There's going to be Smashing Games, lots of stalls, bar. All you've all just perked up there, haven't you? You've all gone bar, really? Alcohol? Food, children's entertainer. Of course, a fun dog show, because it is a dog show after all. There's going to be a military vehicle display. There's going to be a Piper aircraft fly past. That'll be good. There's raffle and wine tasting. You've all set up again, haven't you? Wine tasting. Yeah. Harbour Radio are going to be there. It's in support of the Guide Dogs for the Blind. So it's a very, very worthwhile cause that they're going to be raising funds for and having a jolly good old time. Okay. There's it says here, let me read this, a ye olde pie and splash stocks. I think I'll keep away from that just in case, okay? Just in case I get roped into it. So that's on Saturday. I'll talk about Sunday in a little while because we've got two events on the Sunday. Two, I know. I know we're good here, but goodness me. We've got to split ourselves into different places, to be in different places on Sunday. But we're always looking for volunteers. We always are. If you want to volunteer, why don't you email us at Harbour Radio? I was going to say it's info@harbourradio.co.uk. I lost my track there. info@harbourradio.co.uk. Or you can WhatsApp the studio 07942 641074. And you can WhatsApp the studio for anything at all. Okay? Even if you want to just say, oh, stop talking, honey, for God's sake, stop talking. You can do. You can WhatsApp the studio. Or you can say, play me a song. It's my birthday. It's my anniversary. It's Thursday. Anything. WhatsApp the studio. And if you want a request, I'll play it. I have got, let's have a look. We've got a little bit of Madness, Don Lewis, Top Loader, Manfred Mann, Toto, Topato. Oh, God, we've got loads coming up. But if you want one played, I can slot one in. I can take a song out and put another one in. Not a problem. Where are we? We are currently 19 minutes to 3 o'clock. I'm just going to tell you, if you are catching the train from Great Yarmouth heading to Norwich, it's the 15:10, so 10 past 3. Okay, you've got half an hour to go. It is running on time. No issues there. It is going via Reedham. So if you think you're going to get off at Acle or Lingwood, forget it, because you won't. It's going via Reedham, this one. I believe the one after that, which I will double check, the one after that, I believe, is going via Acle. So if you want to catch that, it is on time. So get yourself down at the station. Give yourself plenty of time. You're rushing around here. What's that all about? Get yourself down there. Jump on the train. Get yourself over to Norwich. In the meantime, talking of Norwich, talking of the city, let's go on that night boat to Cairo.

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1: Curiosity killed the cat, and it did. It did. Curiosity killed the cat. Brilliant. I haven't heard that for such a long time. I was actually expecting something else to play, but that played it, and I'm happy with that. The song I thought was going to play was I Love You Always Forever, Donna Lewis. So that's going to come up very shortly, okay? I don't know what on earth happened there. Anyway, let me just talk about something. I talked about this on a Monday on my show, my Monday morning catch-up with me, Gareth Hunt. 10 o'clock on a Monday, I always talk about food banks, okay? Always mention a food bank. So if you are in need of any help whatsoever, do not feel embarrassed, okay? If you're in need of any help and you live in the NR30 postcode, which is the Great Yarmouth area, and Cobham, you can go along on between 10 o'clock and 12 o'clock. Oh, this says Mondays only. It used to be Monday and Friday, okay? Now, Mondays only. So if you need to go along on Monday, you can do. It's the Salvation Army Citadel, which is on Tollow Street. Okay, near the old library there. Go along on a Monday between 10 o'clock and 12 o'clock, collections only. Or if you're living in the NR31 postcode, which is Galston, Bradwell, Belton, Hopton, Borough Castle, okay, South Town, you can access the Galston Food Bank. You can contact them 0800 246 5571, okay. And that's Monday, Wednesday, Friday, 9:30 till 11:30 for collections. And then deliveries will be made just after that. And tomorrow, it's my turn for delivery. So I will be delivering tomorrow lunchtime, okay? So if you want any, if you're in need and you want, and you need anything, even tell them you've got a cat or you've got a dog or you've got a child or a baby, whatever. They'll ask all the questions anyway. So that's Galston Food Bank, 0800 246 5571. Okay. If for any reason you feel that you can't contact them, for whatever reason, and there may be several reasons why you feel you can't, then WhatsApp the studio, WhatsApp me in the next half an hour on 07 942 641 074, and I'll pass the details on and I'll make it happen for you. Okay. I'm going to talk about, let's talk about Sunday. Okay, let's talk about Sunday. I don't want to keep talking, but there are two events coming up on Sunday. One is Together We Thrive, which is a community well-being event on Caister Playing Field. That's 11 o'clock till 4 o'clock this coming Sunday, the 9th of August. There's activities, fun. There's a little bit of support there as well. Okay, that can be in different forms, but I know what's going to be happening and you need to go along. Okay, it's proudly sponsored by the Loopy Llama group. And what's that? The Great Yarmouth Unity Project, the Rabbit Hutch, which serves Caister, and the Eat Well and Thrive organisation. So get yourself along to there on Sunday, 11 o'clock to 4 o'clock. Representatives, that sounds posh, doesn't it, instead of volunteers, representatives of Harbour Radio will be there. We will be supporting them and we'll be providing music and a little bit of entertainment. Okay. So if you can, get yourself along to that. I'll give you further details very shortly.

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9: 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Let's just have a look at the traffic and travel around the area. Currently, if you go north of the town, okay, towards, say, Potterheim, Reps, Ludham, all that way, clear as anything. Acle through to Norwich, it's all looking very clear, no issues reported whatsoever. Runham Vauxhall coming off the end of the Acle Strait into Great Yarmouth. Can't believe it. Clear. It is. There'll be a traffic building around the roundabout there near Aldi's, Fuller's Hill roundabout, as we all know it. Lawn Avenue, a little bit of traffic building there. Braden Bridge, Haven Bridge, and Herring Bridge all looking very good. Very moderate, light traffic around Gapton Hall Road. If you want to go through to Lowestoft at all, no traffic issues reported there. A little bit of roadworks in Alton Broad and Kirkley in Lowestoft. Some roadworks going on there. If you go through at Colton Colville, Barnaby Benz is looking clear. Through to Gillingham, Beccles and Bungay all looking very clear indeed. Yeah, no issues to report whatsoever. Probably because it's summer holidays, a lot of people take leave to be at home with the children, and probably they've gone out for the day and they're still out and about. So maybe might be a bit of traffic building in a short while. I don't know. We'll have to see. Right, let's have a little look. This weekend. Now, I spoke about the case to Plainfield. At the same time, or roughly same time, 12 o'clock start in Bradwell, is the on the Bradwell Plainfield, which is Green Lane, there is the Bradwell Fete. There's dancers, there's cars, vintage cars, all sorts of classic cars, all sorts of things like that. You've got the Axeman throwing the axe, of course. That's why he's called an Axeman, strange enough. You've got the Axeman throwing the axes. You've got all sorts of displays going on. You've even got an ice cream stall and a beer tent. Yep, that's woken you all up again, hasn't it? A beer tent. That's all going on Sunday, 12 o'clock on the Bradwell playing field. Harbour Radio will be there. We're splitting ourselves in half on Sunday, really are. Harbour Radio will be there. Come along and meet some of the crew. Why not? You probably know one or two of us, but if you don't know the rest of us, come along and meet us. We're all there. So we're going to be splitting ourselves between Caister on the playing field at 11 o'clock and Bradwell on their playing field at Green Lane from 12 o'clock. Both on till, well, Caister's on till 4 o'clock, Bradwell's on till 5 o'clock. Come along. The weather is looking good. If you want me to tell you what it's going to be like, I will. Let's go on this little device here. It's telling me that on Sunday, the weather is going to be 26 degrees, sunny with a gentle breeze, just what we like. No chance of rain whatsoever. So, yeah, get yourself along to either of those, Caister or Bradwell. And we will see you there. Come along and say hello. And you may even come along and say, do you know, I think I'd like to help out. I'd like to become a volunteer and support the group and come along and help out at different events, etc., etc. Bit of Toto coming up, and I'll

Now, did you hear this morning, 10 o'clock this morning, on the Harbour Lounge with Chris Norton? He broadcast live for his show from the Pleasure Beach in Great Yarmouth. And what a good show it was. Excellent. That was an excellent show. Yeah, he broadcast live from the Pleasure Beach. So if you want more of that, we can do more of that. We need to, you know, we need to promote the harbour, because you guys listening to us, that's what you want. That's the things you say to us. Why don't you do this? Why don't you do that? So that's what we do. So yeah, he broadcast live from the Pleasure Beach this morning. So if you want to get yourself along to the Pleasure Beach, you can do. They're open, I think they're open till, we're open quite late actually during the week. And at weekends, and I'm sure it's exceptionally busy at the moment. Also, have you noticed next to it, there's what looks like a great big circus tent, okay? Now, that caught my eye for a very specific reason, which I'll tell you about in a moment. But inside of that, and spilling out outside, is a huge, huge inflatable obstacle course for the children, yeah, and adults, if required. I think you have to be over a metre tall, okay? I know some adults that are just over that. So yeah, if you want to go along to that, get yourself down there. It's about £9 something or other, I think, for a 2-hour session, which is excellent. Get them in there, tire the little devils out. And I kept that rather clean. Yeah, so I was saying about the I thought there was going to be like a circus thing going on. That's what I was expecting. But no, it's not. It's inflatable obstacle course, so get yourself along if you can. Brilliant. I was going to tell you about the tent. It's like a big tent. You've seen it. It's like the old circus tents, a bit similar to the one that they have down by the stock car racing place, okay? Racing stadium. They have it there from time to time. I can't remember the name of what it's called, but they have them down there, and you've all seen it, they're huge, huge, huge. Now, going back a few years, when I was a teenager, I worked for the travelling circus. I did 2 seasons with the travelling circus. There was elephants and tigers in those days, and lots of animals, and I worked for 2 seasons with the travelling circus. Yeah, I was no good with the animals, but I was the only one who could put the tent back in the bag.

0: I bet you all had your air guitars out, didn't you? Hey, I bet you were there with your air guitar, giving it the big one, banging your head. I bet you were. Anyway, right, if you're aged between 12 and 18 and you're looking for something to do this evening, okay, get yourself along to... Let me just tell you a little bit about this. It's at the Marina Centre. Sorry, I should have said. Get yourself along to the Sports Spot, right? It's a great Yarmouth sports group for young people. It's every Thursday evening, so it's on this evening, 6 o'clock till 8 o'clock. The Marina Centre, Great Yarmouth, age 12 to 18, right? You can play basketball, football, volleyball. You can do circuits, group challenges in a really buzzing, friendly atmosphere, okay? You'll get fit while you're having fun. You'll make new friends. Shake off school stress, which hopefully you've done that by now. You've been finished a couple of weeks. You'll feel energised and motivated. Yeah, you will. Just turn up. All you need is trainers and a water bowl. That's all you need, okay? So that's at the Marina Centre this evening, 6 o'clock till 8 o'clock. Better than kicking around the streets, hey? Find something like that to do, okay? What else have we got coming up? Ah, let's have a look at this. It's the 50th anniversary of the Sidewinders Motorcycle Club, or Scooter Club, I should say. My apologies. I'll get told off by certain. George, I'm sorry for getting that wrong. It's the Sidewinder Scooter Club, Great Yarmouth's 50th anniversary. They're having a bit of a bash, okay, at the Broadland Rugby Club. Now, I know you're all going to wake up in a minute because I'm going to tell you you'll be able to use their bar, which you've got cheap rugby club bar prices. That's perked all up. It's an event that's called On the Huh. It's number three. It's the third time. It's the furthest eastern rally in the UK. And that's on behalf of the Great Yarmouth Scooter Club. Sidewinders Club. Okay. So, if you want to get yourself along, there's plenty going on. There's live bands. DJs are there going to be presenting loads of shows throughout the whole of the time that it's ongoing. And that's from the 14th. To the 16th of August, so next week sometime, 14th to the 16th of August. Get yourself along there if you can. If you've got something you want me to shout out, just drop me a WhatsApp, 07942 641074, and I will do my very best to get it on air for you. Okay, I'll be back very shortly.
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1: Now, I told you about an hour and 45 minutes ago, I said to you, that'll seem like forever for you guys, but for me, it's just flown by. I can't believe it. So we are 11 minutes before 4 o'clock on a Thursday afternoon. It's me, Gareth Hunt, covering for the legend that is, and he is a legend. I've known this guy since 1972. I know. I didn't even realise I'm that old. The Reverend Albert Cadmore, BEM. He is away doing something, okay? I'm not going to say what it is. I do know, but I'm not going to say what it is because he's a very modest chap, okay? And I know he probably won't want the world to know, but he's done something really spectacular. I'll tell you, trust me, that really is. So anyway, he will be back next week, and I'll be back on Monday for my Monday morning catch-up show at 10 o'clock with me, Gareth Hunt. Join me then. I can't remember if I've got a guest or not. I'm not sure. If I have, brilliant. If I haven't, I'll find one. But if you want to be my guest, message me directly. If you've got my contact details or find me on Facebook under Gareth Hunt, you'll see me. You'll see me. That's me standing outside Downing Street. Okay, so that's the profile picture. You'll see that. Okay, so if you want to come on my show, just drop me a message. Say I'd like to come on and talk about whatever, because it's a catch up. So yeah, I'm back on Monday. Thank you very much for everyone for being there today. I really do appreciate it. We've got a couple of songs coming up now, and then it'll be the news at 4 o'clock coming up. I'm not sure what's happening at 4 as yet, but I know what's happening at 6. JB's in the house at 6 o'clock with the Rock and Roll Roller Coaster Show. Be there or be square, as they say. Come along and join that. In the meantime, bit of fairground attraction, and I'll see you all on Monday. Thank you.

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2: Some trouble on the trains this afternoon after a reported power cut in Manchester. Trains across the North West and the Midlands are severely affected, with delays expected for the rest of the day. Please check your trains before you travel. A former butcher who killed a man then hid the body in a concrete-filled barrel has been jailed for at least 35 years. 73-year-old farmer Christopher Wright was convicted last month of murdering Richard Dyson, who disappeared back in 2019 and was concealed for 6 years. DC Fiona Bowling, the family liaison officer, made this statement.
3: When Richard went missing, we were left without guidance, support and love, and those years without answers created a void that never could be filled. For 6 long years, we have lived through a nightmare. Every day was marked by questions, pain and thoughts that brought constant torment.
2: And the Spice Girls have been leading the birthday celebrations for their former bandmate, Jerry Halliwell Horner. Also known as Ginger Spice, the pop star turns 54 today. That's the latest here from Radio News Hub. I'm Matthew Dudley.
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7: Well done, Wisbit. Before... Oh, hello, my little magic wands. Didn't expect you this early. My goodness. Come in here.
8: No, thank you. Wisbit on BBC TV with Paul Daniels. Yeah. Less said about that, the better, I think.

0: remembering dear old Freddie Cannon, who left us just a couple of weeks ago now, I think it was. I've got loads more birthday filers for you. It's Mick Jagger, Bobby Gentry, Beverly Craven, Geddy Lee, Jimmy Cliff, Kate Bush and Joe Elliott. An American singer with his only UK chart entry from 1961 is the Steve Bishop Oldie. You'll know the tune, maybe not this version. West Yorkshire's finest gothic metal band has one of their 90s singles played. Now, there's a challenge to any other music programme on the radio. And stalled at two is 1966 and 1986. This is Steve Bishop with the Old Record Club. Hello.
1: Hello.

can rock it with the best of them, you know. Rainbow, I Surrender. Ian Hunter before that, Freddie Cannon and Duran Duran starting everything off this week with Rio. Stalled at 2 time.

Jermaine Stewart, September 1986 at number 2 with We Don't Have to Take Our Clothes Off. Communards topped the charts then, Don't Leave Me This Way. And before that, sounding very strange with some weird stereo imaging, The Hollies from March 1966, I Can't Let Go at number 2, because the Walker Brothers claimed top position then with The Sun Ain't Gonna Shine Anymore. I need something very short to take me to the birthday bar. Thank you, the Dickies. Banana Split.

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2: 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Yeah.

That's Brenton Wood. He was born Alfred Jesse Smith in Shreveport, Louisiana on the 26th of July, 1941. And he died last year, a singer-songwriter whose novelty song, the Oogum Boogum Song, impacted the American charts in 1967. He had a few other 60s hits stateside, but his only record to cross over to the UK was that one, Gimme Little Sign, a number 8 for 2 weeks in February 1968. Shares a birth date with Dobie Gray, who was born Lawrence Gray in Texas, 1940, 26th of July, and he died in 2011. A soul singer-songwriter whose career also spanned country, pop, and musical theatre. His hit records included Driftwood and The In Crowd, and thanks to the Northern Soul scene, his 1966 recording of Out on the Floor eventually got into our charts, peaking at number 42 in October 1975.

Journey have done some fantastic records over the years, haven't they? There's an overlooked track of theirs. Happy birthday, Michael Jagger of Dartford in Kent, born there 26th of July 1943. Founding member and lead singer with the greatest rock and roll band in the world. And they're still going. In fact, their 25th studio album, Foreign Tongues, was out just a few weeks ago. He's written so many songs with bandmate Keith Richards. Mick was knighted in 2003 for services to music. That was a joint effort of theirs on the Undercover album. She Was Hot got to number 42 in February 1984. So, also happy birthday to Darlene Love, who was born Darlene Wright in Los Angeles, 26th of July 1941. Part of Phil Spector's production line, having been lead singer in California girl vocal trio The Blossoms. She has provided vocals on hit records by The Crystals, The Ronettes, and Bobby Sox and The Blue Jeans. And here she is, fronting The Crystals. He's a Rebel, number 19 here, January 1963. In America, this had got to number one the previous year.

everybody else had a go at that song back in the day. Why not Bobby Gentry? She was born Roberta Lee Streeter in Mississippi, 27th of July 1942, a multi-Grammy award-winning country singer-songwriter who was one of the first female artists to compose and produce her own material. Her most successful era was while signed to Capitol Records in the late 60s. That was her take on Raindrops Keep Falling on My Head. Got to number 40 in March 1970. Andy McMaster, another one with a birth date of the 27th of July, born in Glasgow, 1947. One-time Ducks Deluxe keyboardist, he formed pub rock band The Motors in 1977, writing and singing their biggest hits. There was Forget About You and this one, Airport, got to number 4 in July 1978.

beautiful music. Dangerous rhythm. It's something daring, the continental, a way of

The fabulous Maureen McGovern, born in Youngstown, Ohio, 27th of July 1949, singer and Broadway actress. Her We May Never Love Like This Again from the film The Tower Inferno won her an Oscar, and she topped the Australian charts with The Morning After. Her only UK chart entry was that one. The Continental got to number 16 in July 1976. 28th of July, happy birthday to Beverly Craven. She was born in Colombo, which is now Sri Lanka, in 1963, a singer-songwriter with six studio albums to her name. Her eponymous debut LP, released in 1990, was somewhat overlooked in the UK, but it sold well in Europe. A year later, a re-released Promise Me, written on the back of an early relationship, was heavily plugged, and it made the top five here in the UK. A follow-up single included Holding On. This got to number 32 for 2 weeks in August 1991. I'm losing.

Beverly Craven. Let's finish this hour with a bit of a rocker, shall we? As we say happy birthday to Geddy Lee, who was born Gary Lee in Ontario, 29th of July, 1953. Lead vocalist, bassist and keyboardist for the Canadian rock band Rush. He co-wrote Tom Sawyer with the rest of the band. Here it got to number 25 in November of 1981.

0: from 20. 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Your next big win could be just a ticket away.
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4: Seriously, why not?
5: And by hook or by crook, we've arrived at the 30th of July.

the smile. Remembering Jimmy Cliff, who was born James Chambers in St. James, Jamaica, on the 30th of July 1944, died just last November. A ska, rock steady, reggae and soul singer and actor. He wrote the songs Many Rivers to Cross and You Can Get It If You Really Want. But one of the biggest hits, for him anyway, was a cover of Cat Stevens' Wild World. Got to number 8 in September 1970. Paul Anka, another one with a birth date of the 30th of July, born in Ottawa, Canada, 1941. A notable songwriter who penned the songs It Doesn't Matter Anymore, She's a Lady, and the English lyrics to Frank Sinatra's My Way. His own UK singles chart run lasted from 1957 to 1974. Here's a song, got to number 7 for 5 weeks. November, up to Christmas 1959. Put Your Head on My Shoulders.

You really don't want to start hitting the Vaseline. You're only going one way after that. Kate Bush, who was born in Bexley Heath in Kent on the 30th of July 1958. In fact, she was born at Bexley Maternity Hospital, which used to be right next to Barnhurst Railway Station. I know that because my mum used to work there years ago, but not when Kate was born, a little bit later. An amazing, talented songwriter, dancer and singer. Three of her albums have topped the UK charts. Her Wuthering Heights single made her the first female artist to write her own number one song. Promoted early on by Pink Floyd's Dave Gilmour, all nine of her albums have made the UK's top 10, three of them getting to number one, and she was awarded a CBE for services to music in 2013. From her Lionheart album, that was Wow, and the single got to number 14 for 3 weeks in April 1979. Vaughan Toulouse, he was born Vaughan Cotillard in St Helier in Jersey, 1959, on the 30th of July. He died in 1991. He was only 32. He was a founding member and lead singer of British post-punk new wave band Department S, best known for their debut single Is Vic There. Their only other chart follow-up came on Stiff Records, the very infectious Going Left Right. I've forgotten how much I liked this song. We've played a lot the last couple of days. It's got to number 55 in July 1981.

That is such a wonderful record. Happy birthday, Lobo. He was actually born Roland Kent Lavery in Tallahassee, Florida, 31st of July 1943. In the 60s, he was in a local band known as The Rumours, along with Gram Parsons and Jim Stafford. In the 70s, he had many American hits, but only a couple crossed over to the UK. There was Me and You and a Dog Named Boo, and that one, I'd Love You to Want Me, got to number five here in July in 1974. Gary Lewis, born Gary Levitch in Los Angeles, 31st of July 1945. Now, he's the son of comedian and actor Jerry Lewis, and he fronted 60s American pop and rock group The Playboys. They had a lot of hits there mid-60s, but split in 1970. A reissue of their 1966 My Heart's a Symphony is their only UK chart entry, possibly on the back of the Northern Soul scene again. Got to number 36 here in February 1975.

Daniel Boone, who was born Peter Green in Birmingham, 1942, on the 31st of July. He died, 3 years ago now, a backing musician for Tommy Bruce in the 60s. He also appeared as Peter Lee Sterling on TV's Ready, Steady, Go, but his singles failed to chart back then. A change of name and record label in the early 70s led to his hits Daddy, Don't You Walk So Fast and Beautiful Sunday. He got to number 21 in May 1972. Other birthday filers this week. We've got Richard Wright of Pink Floyd, Queen's Roger Taylor, Rachel Sweet, Jerry Garcia of the Grateful Dead, Phil Fearon and Bobby Hebb, and also Joe Elliott, who was born in Sheffield on the 1st of August in 1959. Lead singer with rock band Def Leppard, with his distinctive and wide-ranging raspy vocals. They've been going since 1976 and amassed sales of over 100 million. Inducted into the Rock and Roll Hall of Fame in 2019, they've racked up 28 UK hit singles. Now, this sounds like a beautiful love song. Ladies and gentlemen, I give you Armageddon It. Yeah. Number 20 in April 1988, and your Steve Bishop Oldie is on the way.

0: Tune. Hi, I'm Nev Moore, founder and CEO of Harbour Radio. 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

Tommy Tsang? No way, that can't be his real name. It is a fella who was actually born Thomas Allen Tsang, a singer born in Kansas City in 1930 and raised on a farm near Independence, Missouri. He joined the US Air Force in 1951, where he became lead singer of the Airmen of Note, the premier big band of the time. On leaving the Air Force, he moved to Miami, where he was to perform for decades. Hickory Records signed him in 1959, and he had North American hits with Break the Chain and I Can't Stop Loving You. His only hit to cross the Atlantic was Hey Good Looking. Not that he could have retired on it, only got to number 45 here in February 1961. He relocated back to Kansas City early 80s, where he continued to perform, and he died in September 2005, aged 74. The Steve Bishop Oldie came from the one and only Tommy Tsang, and Hey Good Looking.

river, be all that algae and pollution, wasn't it? Creedence Clearwater Revival. And Neil Diamond before that. 90s time now. And I reckon that this is something that you would never have heard before. I'm going to take you right out of your comfort zone, but stick with it. It's another one that I think you're really going to like. This is a great track.

I said you'd like it, didn't I? And I didn't lie. That's Paradise Lost, a gothic metal band from Halifax, West Yorkshire. Formed in 1988, the five lads, fronted by singer Nick Holmes, are considered to be among the pioneers of the death doom genre. They've put out 17 studio albums since then, Ascension being the most recent. It came out last year, in fact. Their sixth album, One Second, had a more electronic direction and has been their best-selling album so far. Say Just Words was the second of three singles they released from it, and the most popular as well. Got to number 53 here in June 1997. But in Finland, whoa, number eight over there, they couldn't get enough of it. I think the world is ready for a Paradise Lost revival, and I've done my bit. There you go, that's this week's Nice from the 90s, Paradise Lost and Say Just Words. Enough of that. Right, get those joysticks out. Fairfield Parlour time.

Couple of really jolly records there. Fairfield Parlour with Bordeaux Rosé from the early 70s. And then Dan Hartman with a record that had a fair bit of airplay, certainly in the London area back in the mid-80s. But nobody went out and bought it except me. Second Nature. If you want to get in touch with me, it's oldrecordclub@hotmail.co.uk is the email. And if you still do Facebook, just look me up on Facebook. It's Steve Bishop at Old Record Club. Be nice to hear from you. Anything you'd like to hear in the coming weeks, anything from that sort of like late 50s to early 90s period, and I'll do my best to stick it on in future programs for you. Gonna finish with this, a song that always makes me weep buckets because it's just such a fabulous piece of music. Annie Haslam from her Annie in Wonderland album she released in 1977. She's going home, and so am I. Thanks for your company. I'll see you same time, same place next week. Brace yourself. This is a weepy, as well as one of those goosebumpy records.

0: Some trouble on the trains this afternoon after a power cut in Manchester. Trains across the northwest and the Midlands are being severely affected. There have been alleged rapes and sexual abuse incidents at a military training college for teenagers. The army have called the reports extremely distressing. Gianni Infantino has received the full support of the FIFA management board but remains under pressure. Tanita Sims has more.
1: Mr. Infantino may have the support of FIFA, but as it stands, the European boycott of World Cup competitions remains in place. A statement from UEFA confirmed they will hold their position as the conditions attached to their non-participation were clear and have not been met. They say the announcement that some people employed by the FIFA president and whose careers depend on his favour agree with him changes nothing. Meanwhile, Portugal legend Luis Figo has joined calls for Infantino to go, saying it is too late to save his dignity but not to save football.
0: And today, pop star Ginger Spice has turned 54. That's the latest from Radio News Hub. I'm Matthew Dudley.
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1: And this. Andy's.

Well, good evening, everyone, and welcome aboard the Rock and Roll Roller Coaster once again with me, Johnny B. 2 hours of rock and sounds from the 50s and rock and 60s heading your way. 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So I hope you're all keeping well, had a good week so far. Just looking out the window here, it doesn't look too good here in Great Yarmouth. Yes, it's gone a little bit dull, that's all I can say on that. Yes, the way the sun's gone. Anyhow, we've got some hot tunes coming up. That's all that matters, as I say, taking you through, right through to 8 o'clock. Start off the top of the show this evening with Ubangy Stomp. That's actually the Jerry Lee's version, written by Charles Underwood, and was first recorded and released by Warren Smith in 1956. Unfortunately, the song didn't chart, but has become a rockabilly standard and covered by many artists. Ubangy Stomp, usually the Warren Smith recording, appears on many compilation albums, including the Sun Records collection and the Best of Bob Dylan's Theme Time Radio R. That's quite a big title for a record, isn't it? Anyhow, the Ubangy Stomp Festival is an annual festival. It's an international celebrate the international explosion of American roots and rockabilly music, and takes its name from the song itself, as does the Ubangy Stomp Club, which is a Dublin organisation that organises and promotes root concerts and gigs. Anyhow, as I say, that was a Jerry Lee version from 1958, and that appeared on his debut album, also entitled simply just Jerry Lee Lewis. And then we went for another classic there, yes, Tear It Up, Mr. Johnny Burnett and the Rock and Roll Trio from 1956. And, believe it or not, once again, another non-char. Boo Diddley, he's a gunslinger, you know, released on his fifth album, and, simply entitled Boo Diddley is a Gunslinger. I think the gunslinger refers to the way he held his guitar, although there is actually a gunslinger guitar right there, built in the 1980s by it's called the BC Rich Gunslinger, and it was designed by Dan Lawrence. Check it out. It's an unusual-looking guitar. It's a Super Strat, as they call it. So they are inspired once again. And then Don't You Worry, Mr. Hayden Thompson there, also recorded at the Sun Studios, made his first recording in 1954 with a track called I Feel the Blues Coming On. So say, going to be playing some classics, mixing up as much as possible, And just sit back and enjoy the show. Being the Rock and Roll Roller Coaster, enjoy the ride. Here's a bit of Benny Joy for you.

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There you go. A couple of Bennies for you there. Start off with Benjamin Edison, a.k.a. Benny Joy, and Rolling to the Jukebox. And that was re-released in 2003, along with Crash the Party on the flip side. If you get a chance, try and get a copy of that. Well worth listening to. Done some great stuff. There is a CD compilation of his out there, and there's some absolutely fantastic tracks on there. And as I say, we had another Benny. That's Benny Barnes. You got to pay there. Real name is Benjamin Milam Barnes. He was born on the 1st January 1934 in Beaumont, Texas. First played ukulele, then guitar in his childhood, and entered various talent competitions and shows in the Beaumont area during his teen years. He then befriended one George Jones, who also mentored him, and had him play rhythm guitar in his rude band. A recording session with Jones at Gold Star Studios in Houston in 1955, Barnes was encouraged by Starday Records owner and producer Pappy Daly to audition as a new artist. His first Saturday of Starday release, once again, was issued in 1956. Following three more unsuccessful releases, he issued Poor Man's Riches in August 1956, which actually went to number 2 on the Billboard Country Charts. Although late recordings were unsuccessful, Barnes appeared on the Louisiana Hayride and continued to record with various artists on other labels throughout the years. His second chart entry came in 1961 on the Mercury Recordings with Yearning. At this point, Barnes also operated a tavern in Beaumont and, continued to record until shortly before his death in 1985. So, a couple of Bennies for you. Something a bit different. We'll do some important shout-outs and mentions a little bit later in the show as well. As I say, trying to cram in as much as you can. I know 2 hours seems a long while, but it'll soon go, trust me. Anyhow, here's Thurston Harris, and he's out to get you.

There you go, Mr. Climate Fire there from 1958, and another non-chart, featuring the Drifters as backing on that one. And then just for that, also from 1958, Thurston Harris, and I'm Out to Get Ya, written by Otis Blackwell. It was actually the B-side to Be Bubba Leba. And we can get that on Aladdin Records, if you can find a copy. That's 3415. I think it'll cost you a fortune, unlike some of the records. Around about £20 for a nice copy of that, so well worth having in your collection once again. Not all the records. I know I quite often pick out the ones that are quite expensive because they are quite rare, but it's nice to actually also mention some of the cheaper ones out there that are well worth collecting, especially if you're a fan of Thurston Harris. Anyway, just having a quick look there. Good evening to Mr. Rob Hewitt. Yes, he's sent a couple of messages in already. He's tuned in there. So we'll do some proper mentions and shout-outs a little bit later in the show. But I think it's that time of the evening where we have a little bit Elvis. And on this occasion, he's going to sing a song that's made popular by Mr. Lloyd Price.

Good. A couple of Sun recording artists there. Any idea who that might have been? Great little track, that one. That doesn't often get played. That was Carl Perkins, some pop, Let Me Have the Car. First recorded on the 4th of June 1958, and then first released on the 7th of July, just a few weeks later. And then, yes, Lordy, Miss Claudie there. That was the Elvis version, quite rightly, Mr. Rob Hibbert. He said 1956. Yeah, spot on there, mate. It was recorded in 1956. First recorded, as I say, and released by Lloyd Price in 1952. Lloyd's version actually featured Dave Bartholomew and Fats Domino on the recording. There you go. Anyhow, Elvis done his recording on the 2nd of March, 1956. And I believe that appeared on his first album as well, if I remember off the top of my head there. So say, don't forget, if you ever want a request on the show, it's quite easy. Just send me details of what you want. Anything from the 50s and rock and 60s. Give me about, well, try and give me it the week before, okay? Give me a chance to put it on, because I've not got anything on the system here in the studio, and I have to load it up. So if you've got a chance to think of anything or a special occasion coming up, let me know a week in advance, and I'll make sure I get it on air for you. So say, anything from the 50s and rock and 60s. And, well, if you want to sponsor a show, it's quite easy. Just contact Harbour Radio here, and you can go via the sales team. There are details on our webpage there on how to contact people. And, yeah, you can actually sponsor a show. Reasonable price as well, yes. Get plenty of airplay. A lot cheaper than advertising in the newspaper, trust me. And don't forget, I mean, we are hitting around about 40,000 listeners a day. So there you go. Well worth investing and getting your message out there on Harbour Radio. Or if not, just have an ad played. Simple as that. Come in, talk to a few people, get an ad set up, and promote your business here on Harbour Radio. We've had a little bit of the Elvis, I mean, it's the same for many people, the king of rock and roll. What about this guy? He's king for many as well. We are talking Mr. Gene Vincent. And if you have Gene, we've got to have Eddie. Similar to that, end up. So here is Gene and Hot Dollar.

There you go, a little bit of Gene and Eddie for you on a Thursday night there. Start off with Hot Dollar by Gene Vincent from 1961. Well, it's actually a B-side to She, Little Sheila. And, well, actually peaked at number 22 in the UK charts at the time. You'll also find it on the Crazy Times album, okay? So look out for that. You'll find that track on there. Great little track. And, well, Slow Down. That was the Cochran Brothers. Yes, it weren't just Eddie. That was also Hank Cochran. Believe it or not, not related at all. How strange is that? You're both called Cochran. And yeah, it was written by Eddie and Hank Cochran, along with Jerry Capehart in 1955. And don't forget, Jerry is also the manager, not just a musician. Sometimes used to join in on the tracks as well. But as I say, also managed Eddie and, well, at the time, Hank. So they are. Excellent stuff indeed there. 1955. Fantastic. And some of this rock and roll go back a lot further than you realise. Anyhow, good evening there to our friends over in the US. Just had a little look on the screen there. It's just flashing on and off there. Over there in Turkey as well. We've got Germany on board. We've got France. We've got a few listeners over there in Italy as well. Obviously here in the UK and Ireland. So thanks for everyone for tuning in so far. And any more companies flash up, I will let you know. But thanks for listening in. Just show you how universal rock and roll really is, doesn't it? Long live rock and roll. Here's another little classic one you'll all know. This is Mr. Don Woody and a little bit of Bird Dog.

0: There you go, ladies and gentlemen. A little block of three there for you. Starting off with Don Woody and Bird Dog from 1957. What can we say about Don Woody? Very talented guy, actually. He was a DJ, comedian. He was a drummer as well. Root Bigelow 6200, which was obviously the first big hit for Brenda Lee in 1956 there. Very talented guy. And then we had a couple of Williams. We had that one there, which was Peaches and Cream, Larry Williams. And that's from these 1956 LP, Here's Larry Williams. Similar as that. A lot of them just use the names, what it looks on to start with their first albums. And then Beep Bop of Doobop. Try saying that after a few. And that was Lou Williams. Not Larry Williams. That was a guy called Lou Williams. And he came from, Texas. And is known as the Cab Calloway of Rockabilly. Anyway, Williams began singing at the age of 4 years old. And moved to his family, to Dallas at the age of eight. He played in local clubs, and after graduating from high school, he entered Midwestern State University in 1952. However, a few months later, he actually secured a job as a headliner for a radio program on Frederick, Oklahoma station KTAT. The following year, he recorded demos at Jim Beck's recording studios and managed to get a single released on Flare Records in June 1953. And that was entitled, I've Been Doing Some Slippin' Too. He graduated from university in 1954 and devoted himself as a full-time songwriter. He wrote material for Jimmy Hughes, Ferlin Husky, Floyd Kramer, Paul Wagner and Hoyt Johnson. After serving time in the army, he took the pseudonym of Vic Wayne for one final release on Dot Records and recorded a track called The Girl I Saw on a Bandstand. When it didn't sell, he humped the recording studio and started a talent agency. He left music for good in the early 1960s and moved into publishing and mail order businesses. There you go. So, very talented guy once again. It's amazing what some of these people got up to. Not just singers, so to say, you know, the recording artists, yes, but also writers and, well, DJs, some of them drummers. Fantastic stuff. Do love it, I do. Anyhow, quick hello there to Dave and Junie. It's Dave and Junie Lightfoot there. And happy birthday to Dave and happy anniversary to you both. Yes, I see that on the page there. 49 years, absolutely fantastic stuff there. And what I'll do, I'm going to dedicate the next song to you both. Okay, a little bit of fun for you. Ben's has a happy occasion. So that'll be coming up straight after these ads.
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There you go. I said I had one there for Dave and Junie, didn't I? At the flop. Great little take of the hop there. That was Homer and Jeffro. Real names were Henry D. Hayes, that was Homer, and Kenneth C. Burns, Jeffro. They were known as the Fingerman's Hillbillies. And believe it or not, they started their career way back in 1936. Fantastic stuff. Do love that. Chicken flicking. Well, I don't know what chicken flicking is, but there we go. Doesn't sound right, does it? I'll tell you now. Anyway, I tell you what, while I'm talking away, let's do some important shout-outs and mentions. Nearly halfway through the show already this evening. Can't believe how quick it's gone. And as I say, I hope you're enjoying the show. I'm trying to mix up as much as possible for everybody. Here we got with us this evening now. We've got lovely Laura, my sound lady out there. And I'll come and see you. Well, just say, just over an hour to go now. Unbelievable. And quick it's gone this evening. To my dad and Livy out there in Ireland, hope you're both keeping well, and well, hope you're not too warm, as I say. It's gone very dull here in Great Yarmouth, looking out the window there, and don't know if it's going to rain. It does look a little bit sort of, on the dark cloud side. We'll see what happens. Mustn't say too much. Might be sunny here tomorrow again, you never know. Who else we got with us? Got a good friend Steve and Andy chatting out there, even to you guys, and hopefully catch up with you somewhere very, very soon. And also to Kevin and Jenny Money out there. Hope you're both keeping well. And yes, I know you're all out and about this weekend. As I say, going down there to Ipswich. Got an all that, well, nearly a weekend event. And if you are going to Ipswich, any on you, have a great time. Unfortunately, can't make it on this occasion. So just go and enjoy yourself. And should I say it really? Have one for me. Maybe two. to Mr. Paul Lawrence. That's Big Paul Lawrence there and Belinda. And you can catch Big Paul on Splinterwood Radio. Yes, he presents shows on there. Like myself, I will be on air tomorrow night between 6 and 9 on Splinterwood Radio, rocking and rolling for 3 hours. And then you can catch me on Saturday afternoon as I stand in once again for Miss Pocket Rocket between 2 and 4. Okay, so got to be twice. Well, 3 times you include this show. Oh dear, you poor people out there. Who else we got with us? Got Kevin Peter Holt, who we're keeping well there, my friend, and must catch up with you at some point. Yeah, it's very rarely see you. Who else we got with us this evening? Got quite a few names coming up as I'm talking away. We've got Buddy and Rosemary Jackson on board, even to you guys. And Mr. Graham Pointer, yes, that's Bones himself, and say good evening to Sue as well. Sally Ann Chimfield, and if John Buck's listening, yes, even to you there, John. Good to talk to you the other day. Claire Rudling is with us. Christine Lily Baker and Rob as well. Hope you're both keeping well. And, well, unfortunately, as I say, I'm not going to be with you this time, Ipswich, but hopefully catch up with you somewhere very, very soon there. There's Molly May with us. That's Molly May Seaman. Say good evening to the rest of the Seaman gang as well. Phil Hinchcliffe. We've got Kevin and Sarah Leader on board. We've got John Wilson there. And to say good evening also to Alison Quantrill and Robin, if you're about there. Susan Springer. We've got Michael Scully. Christine McKenzie's joined us. We've got Drew Magletti with us, as well as Peter Schmidt. We've got Martin Slapman Savage. What a great name. Gav Roy is with us. And Anne-Marie Constable, just come down the list here. We've got Gary McCullum. We've got Chris Patrick, and say even to Janice if she's about there. Jackie Dockwell, Emma Bellingham, Billingham, I should pronounce that. We've got Tricia Smith with us, and we've got Monica Liu over there in Italy as well. Nice one there, Monica. Just do a couple of more checks. As I say, I've got a couple more names popping up on the screen as I'm talking away there. We've got Mr. East End Mark there, even to you there, Mark. And don't forget you can catch him with his Doo-Wop's Tower shows on the Doo-Wop Harmony UK webpage there. So if you love your doo-wop, please have a little listen in. Got some great stuff there. Not just his own shows, but other shows as well from America and around the world. So great stuff indeed. And as I'm talking, I'm just trying to load up another page. Just have a quick look, see who's on there as well. We've got Val Warren with us, and hope you're both keeping well there, Val. And Moo Johnson as well. Nice one. Thanks very much for tuning in, everyone. As I say, Mr. Rob Hewitt, he's with us. Not feeling too good this evening, Rob. But it's still tuned in, so thanks for that. Appreciate that. Dave and Julie, as I say, Dave's birthday boy, not me. It's Dave. Yes, Paul, it's not me. We've got Mr. Chicken Dinner Thompson. Yes, even to you there, Derek.
And just have a little look. Yes, Mr. Paul Juniper, happy birthday. Cheeky devil, isn't he there? So, wait till I see you tomorrow, Paul. And, well, what are you up to? Are you on the old tipple today? Are you on the old Wurzel juice, did you say, today? Why not, indeed? Hope you enjoy it. Great stuff, indeed. And lucky last is Action Man Ivan. And you know why Action Man Ivan's last? Because the British section coming up. Finished with a novelty track there with Homer and Jethro. So I'm going to start with another little novelty track. This is by the one and only Mr. Joe Brown. And he's Henry VIII. I am.

There you go. Five from the British camp, as I always say. Start off here with Jew Brown. Jew Roger Brown, give me his full name there. Now retired. And thanks for the call there from Mr. Rob Hewitt. He was talking about Jew Brown there. And I said, yeah, he's now retired. I think he's about 82 or something like that. So he's called it a day. But yeah, Henry VIII, I am. A little bit of a novelty one. And you can find out on his Picture of You album from 1961. And then we have Mr. Vince Eager and the Vagabonds, and a little track called Green Corn. Real name Roy Taylor, still with us, fantastic to know. He's now 86 years old. Formed his actual first band when he was a teenager, and they were called the Harmonica Vagabonds. Later changed it to the Vagabond Skiffle Group, and they actually reached the actual World Skiffle Group Championship final in 1958. And that led to a recording contract with one Larry Parnes. There you go, to show how things go. Emil Ford, you never know what you're missing. And a little bit on Emil Ford, because another very talented guy, actually. His real name is Michael Emil Telford Miller. And he was born in Castries in St. Lucia in the West Indies. He was the son of a Barbadian politician, one Frederick Edward Miller, and his mother was Madge Murray. She was a singer and a musical theatre director, and his father had founded and conducted the St. Lucia Philharmonic Band. He moved to London with his mother and family in the mid-1950s, partly motivated by his desire to explore and improve sound reproduction technology. I told you he's a clever guy. And he actually studied at the Paddington Technical College in London. It was during this time that he taught himself to play a number of musical instruments, including guitar, piano, viola, bass guitar, and drums. Using an abbreviated form of his name, Emil Ford, he first entered show business at the age of 20 and made his first public performance at the Buttery in Kensington. His first appearance was with a backing group, was in Muswell Hill, and his TV appearances in 1958 included outings on The Music Shop, Pearl Cow and Teddy Johnson Show, Oh Boy, and 6-5 Special. He teamed up in January 1959 with his half-brother, bassist George Sweetnam, and electric guitarist Ken Street, sax player Dave Sweetman Ford, and drummer John Cuffley to form Emil Ford and the Checkmates. The band appeared on TV on a TV show called Sunday Serenade, which ran for 6 weeks. They won the Soho Fair contest in 1959 as well, but turned down a recording contract with EMI because the company would not allow Ford to produce their own records. And, instead, they actually agreed for a deal with Pi Records. Their first self-produced record was actually called What Do You Want Mate Those Eyes at Me For? And that's a song originally done by Ada Jones and Bill Murray in 1917. This went to number one on the UK single charts at the end of 59 and stayed there for a whole 6 weeks. In January 1960, he signed a 2-year employment management contract with Leslie Grade. He had several more hits in the UK and scored a number one EP in 1960. Ford, like Jimi Hendrix, had a condition where the person can associate certain colours or even see certain colours in relation to the sound they are hearing. That's quite interesting, isn't it? Yes, I knew Jimi Hendrix had that talent as well. So just going to show you, yes. I suppose nowadays it would be described as something like autism or something like that, but then it was not known, and yeah, very unique indeed. Code of Love, Mr. Mike Sarn, real name is Michael Schuer, also with us, and also 86 year old. And then Casting My Spell on You by the one and only Mr. Johnny Kidd and the Pirates from 1964. That's a flip side to My Babe, originally recorded in 1959, by Mr. Johnny Otis. Yes, I must play the Johnny Otis version at some point. But I do love, I am very biased. I do love Johnny Kidd and the Pirates, as you know. Enough talk for me. Here's Mr. Frankie Lynham.

0: Mama Don't Allow It, yeah, Frankie Lynam there from 1958. Song was actually first recorded by a guy called Cow Cow Davenport on June the 22nd, 1929. Slight change to the title because he recorded it as Mama Don't Allow No Easy Riders here. And then that one there, Mr. Fats Domino, also from 1958. I'll Be Glad When You're Dead, You Rascal. Unusual title for a track. And, well, that's the B-side. The A-side was actually the Big Beat. And if you want to hear that track, look out for the record, the album of the fabulous Mr. D. That appears on there. But what a strange, strange song indeed. Oh, well, just go to show you, doesn't it? Yes. And, well, good evening there to Mr. Trevor Rock Ape Stewart. He's joined us as well. Nice one there, Trev. And also to Wayne and Michelle, hope you're all keeping well. So say thanks everyone for tuning in. Hope you're enjoying the show so far. Got about 40 minutes or so left, so we're going to try and get in as much as we can. And then play this guy for a little while on the show, Mr. Chuck Berry.
1: As I was motivating back in town, I saw a Cadillac sign say, "No money down."

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Just tell me what you want, and then sign that line, and I'll have it brought down to you in an hour's time. I'm gonna get me a car.

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Yeah, you know, a little bit of strollers going on there, yes. And managed to sneak them in. Start off there with No Money Down by Mr. Chuck Berry. Great little track there from 1955. Written and recorded by Chuck himself. And it took part, part of the session that was done at the Universal Recording Corporation, organised by Chess Records, following the success of Maybelline and Wee Wee Hours. Anyhow, New Money Down was first released as a single in January 1956 with a Down Bound Train, there you go, on the B-side, reaching number 8 on the Billboard R&B charts at the time. It was also included on Chuck Berry's 1957 album entitled After School Sessions. And then we had Jack's album entitled After School Sessions. And then we had Jack Scott, yes, the old Canadian rocker himself.

And just talking away, I just popped up on my phone here. Good evening to Lynn and Butch Caddy. Hope you're keeping well there. And thanks for tuning in. As I say, I hope everyone's enjoying the show so far. Going to try and cram in as much as I can the next half hour. And, well, it's that time of the evening where we do our Catman's Corner. Yes, pay tribute to the late, great Catman himself. And, well, with an instrumental once again. And it's a little bit of a sing-along. This is from The Shadows. I'll tell you a little bit about it afterwards.

There goes the Shadows and Quartermaster Stores. Come on, how many of you are singing along out there to hopefully the proper words and not making words up to fear? Anyway, that's actually B-side from their number one single, Apache, released on Columbia Records. And if you can find a copy, it's under number DB4484. And once again, nice affordable collectible. Just about £15 for a nice decent copy of that. So well worth once again having in your collection. To say, not all records are expensive. They're not all £200 or £300. There are some great stuff out there for sensible money. Let's put it that way. So there, that's our Catman's Corner this week. We'll be back next week, same time, same place, with another instrumental. Good evening to Mr. Bill Haley Jr. He's usually tuned in there in America. He's quite often puts on in his office there. So hope you're keeping well. And yes, it is that time of the evening once again where we visit Bill and the boys. And this is from their Rockin' Around the World album. And it's called Viva La Rock and Roll.

0: honey, I'm through.
1: Yeah, start off with Viva La Rock and Roll there, Mr. Bill Haley and the gang. Followed by Shake, Rattle and Roll. That was his old mate, Big Joe Turner there, written by Jess Stone, or Charles Calhoun, as he's really known. US number 22 for Big Joe in 1954. And then we had Don't You Just Know It. Yes, that was a cover by the Titans. Originally a hit for Huey Piano Smith and the Clowns in 1958. And what you might not realise, they actually done the original of Sea Cruise. There you go. So they actually done it. And what they done, they dropped out Huey and the Clowns' vocals and overdubbed it with Frankie Ford's. Added the bell and a little bit of the old saxophone bits and pieces on it. And released it as a Frankie Ford number, but originally done by that man there, Huey Piano Smith. And then you might guess who that was. That was James David Walker Jr., better known as Jimmy McCracklin. And I'm through. I'm not quite through yet. Got about another 20 minutes or so to go. And here's Freddie Bell and the Bellboys from 1957. And hey there, you.

great piece of doo-wop there. The Hollywood Flames there, and, well, much too much. What can we say about the Hollywood Flames quickly? Well, original members were Bobby Bird, better known as Bobby Day, David Ford, Curly Dinkins, and Willie Ray Rockwell, sometimes replaced by Clyde Tillis. Went under different names from time to time, including the Turks, the Jets, the Sounds, Bobby Day and the Satellites, and sometimes Earl Nelson and the Pelicans. And don't forget, they eventually formed Bob and Earl as well. You might remember them from their 60s hit, Harlem Shuffle in particular. Quick hello there to Sharon McCaffrey at Searle. Thanks for tuning in there, Sharon. And as I say, thanks everyone for tuning in. Now I got long to go. Don't forget you can catch me tomorrow night on Splinterwood Radio if you want to keep rocking and rolling between 6 and 9. So come and join me on there. And we'll be mixing it up as much as possible once again. We'll be playing tracks like this.

0: Yes.
1: He's my queen.
0: Yeah, the sound of Mr. Dynamo himself, or, well, the Hawk, as sometimes known. We're talking Mr. Ronnie Hawkins there from 1960. And before that, yes, a non-child from Dennis Herald from 59. Hip, hip, baby. Well, it's time for me to go, unfortunately, ladies and gentlemen. Hope you enjoyed the show, as I said. Catch me tomorrow night on Spinwood Radio. Or catch me here, same time, same place next week, here on Harbour Radio, when we'll do it all again aboard the Rock and Roll Roller Coaster. Don't forget, you can always listen back on Mixcloud and whiz me off on it and just listen to the tracks. That's what I normally do. So until then, you have a great weekend. Take care and just keep on rocking and rolling, whatever you're up to. So until then, bye-bye.

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2: Apparently, the infamous crossroads are located in Clarksdale, Mississippi. The urban legend goes as such. Visit the Devil's Crossroads by yourself late at night between the hours of midnight and 3 a.m., the witching hour. You'll begin to play your guitar before you feel a stranger behind you tap you on the shoulder 3 times. You don't dare look back. You never turn around. You are supposed to simply pass your guitar over your right shoulder. The strange individual will take it and begin tuning your guitar. When complete, the devil, old Scratch, whatever you want to call him, will hand you back your instrument. It is here that if you accept the newly tuned guitar, you will relinquish your soul to the devil. It is then said that you can play any and every song you could possibly think of. But at what cost? Many musicians have since visited the crossroads, some even participating in said ritual. The list of musicians who visited range from Eric Clapton to Bob Dylan to Jimmy Page and Robert Plant of Led Zeppelin fame. The two even wrote a song together called Walking into Clarksdale. I've always said every myth stems from some form of truth. So if this is all falsehoods, then where did this legend originate? And more importantly, why does it still resonate to this very day? If it was just some mere southern folklore, then why have so many traveled to these particular crossroads? I say this, regardless of your own religious beliefs, you don't have to go to Clarksdale to sell your soul. If you're looking for the devil, he's not that hard to find.

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0: DJ Handsome Jack. Some say he has the most handsome face for radio in the world.
1: Ain't that true?
0: Ain't that true. Anyway, coming up on the show tonight, we have the Song of the Week, Somebody, by Eric Gales, featuring Buddy Guy and Roosevelt Collier. The Album of the Week, Shake When You're Steady, Chrissy Johnson. We're going to look back at the music of Big Macchio Merriweather. And we'll have the Three Kings, and as usual, Jack's grand finale. The Crossroads this week was performed by the McGarry Brothers Band. And here is Muddy Waters, and this is Gypsy Woman.

0: There you go. Very early Muddy Waters there from about 1948. Now, Jack, anyone get a message? Anyone a shout out? Want to get in touch? How do they do that?
1: Well, they can do that by going to the WhatsApp at 07942641074, or there's the website at harbourradio.co.uk.
0: Yep, get in the chat room, say hi, we'll shout you out. Anyway, now we come to the song of the week, which is Somebody, Eric Gales, featuring Buddy Guy and Roosevelt Collier. So, Eric Gales is to release a powerful and moving album in honour of his late brother on a tribute to LJK. Here is the new single, Somebody, and here we go. Eric Gales.

sister, let's go somewhere and have a damn real good time. Yeah.

Right, now we come to the album of the week, Shake Where You're Steady, Chrissy Johnson. For Chrissy Johnson, writing is a transformative act. Sometimes a postscript to her experiences and other times a declaration of intention. I often write at the beginning of a journey, she says. I try to tap into some deeper instinct. Her songs, a blend of melodic hooks and lyrical vulnerability, feel like incantations, inviting listeners to take notice of interior worlds. With her second album, Shake Where You're Steady, Chrissy reflects on the journey that brought her here, a path shaped by trauma, hope, resilience, and an unwavering desire to connect authentically through art. Shake Where You're Steady, produced by venerable Chicago singer-songwriter Steve Dawson, is an exploration of her most profound experiences. The heartbreak of watching her father leave her family in her early adolescence informed the album's opening track, Greatest Abandon, which delves into her desire to love, untethered by fear or past wounds. I empathize so deeply with my mother's sudden loss of a partner, Chrissy explains. And of course, there was my loss too. So here it is, Greatest Abandon, Chrissy Johnson.

Right, now we come to our classic artist of the week, and this week it's Big Macio Merriweather. So, Major Big Macio Merriweather was an American pianist and blues singer. He was mainly active in Chicago throughout the 1940s. Born in Noonan, Georgia, he was a self-taught pianist. In the 1920s, he moved to Detroit, Michigan to begin his music career. He moved to Chicago in 1941, where he made the acquaintance of Tampa Red. Red introduced him to Lester Melrose of RCA Victor and its subsidiary, label Bluebird Records, who signed Merriweather to a recording contract. His first record, Worried Life Blues, 1941, which became a blues hit and remained his signature piece. The song had elements derived from Sleepy John's Someday Baby. Other classic piano blues recordings followed, such as Chicago Breakdown, Texas Stomp, and Detroit Jump. His piano style was developed from players like Leroy Carr and Roosevelt Sykes, and from the boogie-woogie style of Maud Lux Lewis and Albert Ammons. He in turn influenced other musicians such as Little Johnny Jones and Henry Gray, the latter of whom credited Merriweather with helping him launch his career as a blues pianist. So here it is, Worried Life Blues, Big Macio Merriweather.

0: Etta James, Something's Got a Hold on Me, here on Harbour Radio 107.4 FM. This is the Crossroads Blues Show with me, Matt Snowden, and DJ Handsome Jack. And now it's that time of the night where we have to take the register. So when you hear your name, put your hand up. Off you go, Jack.
1: Jane, Mum, Jess, Gemma, Carl, Albert, Delilah, Jamie Garber, Andy Dawson, Lee, Becky, Nanny, Ian, and his wife. Still don't know her name. So, hey-o. Anyway, Nev, Chris Hare, Chris Norton, Johnny K, Anne, Luna, King, Myla, and he's here in the building, but...
0: You don't know where he is, though.
1: I see him. He's up at the corner over there. Anyway, Dave the Spider.
0: Dave the Spider is in the building, okay. Anyway, let's liven it up a bit. This is Johnny Winter, and this is Highway 61.

0: There you go. Highway 61, Johnny Winter, Helen Harbour Radio 107.4 FM. A big shout out to Dee, whose birthday is tomorrow. Hope you're enjoying the show. Probably not, because this is blues music.
1: Yeah, not our style.
0: You never know, you never know. Anyway, we know you come back to the album The Week. Shake when you're ready. Steady, Chrissy Johnson. For Chrissy, music has always been a lifeline, a driving force behind her choice to write songs in the hope she can offer her listeners a similar helping hand. I hope my songs can comfort people, she says. Songs are socially acceptable vehicles to talk about things we normally wouldn't, like loss, abandonment or fear. They allow people to feel deeply seen. She goes on to add that songs are my refuge when the world feels too fast-paced, shallow or unkind. It is important to note, however, that her songs do not feel dark or depressing. To the contrary, there is a quality of joyous transcendence within them. The second track on her album, Anything, features an upbeat R&B groove with a catchy horn arrangement, courtesy of prize saxophonist and composer Chris Green. Her influence has run the gamut from the neo-soul grooves of Erykah Badu to the lyrical yearnings of Joni Mitchell and the introspective anthems of Bruce Hornsby. These artists share a common thread, their ability to channel humanity into song. Art allows for comprehensive, unhindered commentary or existence, Chrissy says. It's the only way I found to express, with the most freedom, everything that affects the human condition. Art lacks the restraints of more analytical fields, such as psychology or philosophy. For me, music allows the most catharsis for the human spirit. So here we go, Anything, Chrissy Johnson.

0: Yes, this is Harbour Radio on 107.4 FM. This is the Crossroads Blues Show with me, Matt Snowden, and DJ Handsome Jack. And Dean missed our shout-out out earlier, so... Because she only just tuned in. Disgraceful. Should have been tuned in from 8 o'clock. But never mind. Hello, good evening, Dee. Happy birthday for tomorrow. Hope you enjoy what's left of the show. Anyway, now we come back to the music of Big. I don't know if that's Makia or Maceo Merriweather. What do you reckon, Jack?
1: Sorry?
0: Do you reckon that's Big Makia or Big Maceo Merriweather?
1: Makia.
0: Makia. I'm going to say Maceo then, just to be different. Anyway, wow. His style influenced practically every post-war blues pianist of significance. His best-known song, Worried Life Blues, is a staple of the blues repertoire, with artists such as Eric Clapton performing it regularly in concert. It was the first batch of songs inducted into the Blues Hall of Fame in the category Classic Blues Recordings. Singles or album tracks alongside Stormy Monday, Sweet Home Chicago, Dust My Broom, and Hellhound on My Trail. But this one is Chicago Breakdown. Big Maceo Merriweather.

0: classic. John Lee Hooker, Dimples Hound Harbour Radio, 107.4 FM. And this one is Chicken Shack. And this is Poor Boy.
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2: 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Just to recap, the album of the week, Shake When You're Steady, Chrissy Johnson, looking at the music of Big Maceo Merriweather. 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
4: 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Will it be Freddie King first? Or Albert? Or maybe B.B. 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
3: And it's Don't Answer the Door by B.B. King.

As B.B. King said, blues is a tonic for whatever ails you. I could play the blues and then not be blue anymore. 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

0: That was Stop by Albert King. Also, I'm running the show.
1: Hey. He's in charge. Brace yourself. Anything can happen now.
0: Oh, yeah. Could break the system.
1: Anything can happen.
0: Oh, yeah, yeah, yeah.
1: Anyway, we've got to finish the Three Kings, Jack.
0: Oh, yeah?
1: Too carried away.
0: Anyway, that will be Palace of the King by Freddie King. So enjoy.

0: Thank you very much for letting me share this special evening with you.
1: That was Angel from Montgomery by Bonnie Raitt. And DJ Egghead has just left the building. Just left me in here on my own. Anyway, next up is Queen Bee by Taj Mahal.

Right, now we come back to the album of the week, Shake When You're Steady, Chrissy Johnson. So Chrissy's musical path hasn't been without obstacles either, from battling imposter syndrome to working on honing her craft. She's had to confront her own doubts head on. I've learned to honour my vision, even if there are challenges on the way. She describes her singing voice humbly, noting that people seem drawn to its tone. Another issue Chrissy faces is navigating the tension between vulnerability and validation. I have more confidence, but I still wonder how people will respond, she says. Putting yourself out there is very scary, but worth it. Her philosophy is that an authentic person makes an authentic artist, and this guides her through these struggles. Producer Steve Dawson, who also produced Chrissy's first album, Arms of July, explains that her sophomore album signifies an evolution with songs that showcase increased depth and versatility. So this one is Pretty Little Heart, Chrissy Johnson.

Right, now we come back to the last of our classic artists this week, Big Machine Merriweather. So Merriweather suffered a stroke in 1946. He died of a heart attack on February 23rd, 1953 in Chicago and was interred at the Detroit Memorial Cemetery in Warren, Michigan. His recordings for RCA Victor Bluebird were released as a double album, Chicago Breakdown, in 1975. They have since been reissued on various labels. In 2002, he was posthumously inducted into the Blues Hall of Fame. On May 3rd, 2008, the White Lake Blues Festival took place at the Haumet Playhouse Theatre in Whitehall, Michigan. The event was organised by executive producer Steve Salter of the non-profit organisation Killer Blues to raise money to honour Merriweather's unmarked grave with a headstone. The concert was a success, and a headstone was placed in June 2008. And we're going to finish off with County Jail Blues, Big Maceo Merriweather.

0: So we meet again, Obi-Wan Kenobi. Only me. This time, I'm playing the blues.
1: Strike me down, Darth, and I'll play more blues than you could possibly imagine.

0: Gary Moore, classic Midnight Blues here on Harbour Radio 107.4 FM. It's coming up to 9:30, just before Jack's grand finale. So that just means one thing, Jack.
1: Oh, what's that?
0: It's time for your cocoa, Jack.
1: Oh, yeah, it is.
0: And what is it?

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What in the world are you doing here? Then the little girl raised up her head.

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1: DJ Handsome Jack. Some say he has the most handsome face for radio in the world.

One of These Days by the 10 years after it's a grittier blues-infused rock track that captures the restless energy of a band pushing against the edge of tradition. With Alvin Lee's murky vocals and searing guitar work leading the charge, the songs weave themes of weariness and wanderlust into a driving rhythm. It's both lament and declaration, speaking to the desire of change and toll of the road, all underscored by the band's signature raw, electrified sound. There's a quiet power in its grooves, hinting at both resignation and rebellion.

So this is One of Those Days, 10 years after. If actually played.

Wait on Time by King King is a fiery foot-stomping cover of the classic by the Fabulous Thunderbirds, delivered by the Grit and Swagger, with Alan Nemo's soulful vocals and sharp blues rock guitar licks at the helm. The track bursts with energy and vintage attitude. It's a tight, punchy number that channels the spirit of Texas blues while giving it a fresh modern edge. The rhythm sinks in, drives hard, keeping the groove locked in as the band tears through the song with precision and passion. It's a bold, no-nonsense performance that hits like a shot of pure blues adrenaline. So this is Wait on Time by King King.

Glasgow, good evening and welcome. Ladies and gentlemen, just before we carry on, can I just say, wow, thank you so, so much. One more time, please, for Dan Patlansky, who opened up the evening. Thank you. Wonderful guitar player. Ladies and gentlemen, some of you may be aware, some of you not. We are recording this for our live album. We had a rethink and thought, we can't go to Glasgow and not record this. So you guys are going to be on top form tonight.

Harpoonist and the Axe Murderer are a Canadian blues rock duo known for their gritty, electrified sound driven by harmonica, guitar and raw energy. In their song, Cry a Little, they blend foot-stomping rhythms, soulful vocals and searing harmonica into a powerful, emotionally charged performance. The track captures their signature mix of blues tradition and modern edge, showing why they've become festival favourites and critical standouts in the contemporary blues scene. So this is the last of my grand finale, Cry a Little, the Harpoonist and the Axe Murderer.

0: There you go, Cry a Little by the Harpooners and the Axe Murders, finishing off Jack's grand finale for this week. And Jack has been in the driver's seat since the Three Kings, so hope you didn't notice the difference, because that makes it seamless.
1: They definitely have made a difference. Definitely.
0: Do you think?
1: Everyone knows, come on.
0: Oh, it just suddenly got better, did it?
1: Oh, yeah.
0: Okay.
1: Of course it is.
0: All right, suddenly got better.
1: DJ Brilliant. Egghead.
0: Okay, all right, yeah, I'm not going to call you DJ Handsome Jack with that thing around your chin.
1: Come on, it's beautiful.
0: Okay, if you say so. Anyway, that does bring us to the end of the show. Hope you've enjoyed it. We'll be back same time, same place next week for more of your classic Delta blues and blues rock. I'll be back Saturday with Jamie for the Saturday Night Midday Show. Until then, Jack, have you got the blues?
1: Damn right I've got the blues.
0: Hey, damn right he's got the blues, and we hope you do too. Catch you all later.
1: Bye-bye.
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5: 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The sight of a touch or the scent of a sound or the strength of an oak with roots deep in the ground. The wonder of flowers to be covered and then to burst up through tarmac to the sun again. Or to fly to the sun without burning a wing. To lie in a meadow and hear the grass sing.

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2: 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Delight at our Pirates Alive summer, Halloween and Christmas spectaculars, plus so much more. And the world-famous indoor water show finale to top a great night of entertainment. To get tickets and show information, go to hippodromecircus.com or call our box office on 01493 738877.
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3: 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Seriously, why not?

like fast cars and sharp green. 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Left behind my share of broken pieces. This morning I turned 36. You just remember half of it. You wonder how you outlived Hank of Jesus. I put the rage in the river, the rolling of thunder. You kept me from going under. When that current got to me, I always thought I'd be a heap of metal in a cloud of smoke stuck to the pedal. Sold for parts like a junkyard rusted out of shit. And fear I've had now. What the hell made you want? Man, it was gonna die. Mirror, I saw my surprise. Who knew gray hairs like to hide on a hill? Didn't think he'd live past 30. But if I make it 30 more, Mr. Brown, that you'll be looking for as you run your fingers through, say slow down. I put the rage in the river, the rolling of thunder, but you kept me from going under when that current got to me. Always thought I'd be a heap of metal in a cloud of smoke footstuff to the pedal. Sold for parts like a junkyard rusted out shit. Fear I've had none. What the hell made you want? Man, I was gonna die.

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Call it crazy. Just thought by now I'd be pushing up daisies, but I gladly stick around for the get. So baby, when you bow your head tonight, could you tell the Lord I've changed my mind? I'd like to live forever.

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